0: 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Now, layers of cloud above the horizon are known as rangi matahauariki. Now, this situation is followed by the cold south wind of tutakangahau. Ai, paiwe nei kupua wa tātune mātua tupuna, tutakangahau, breeze or light wind.
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1: Treaty Talks, hosted by Kara Rickard, a podcast series that dives deep into the history and impact of Aotearoa's founding document, Te Tiriti o Waitangi. Episode 6 goes deeper into colonisation of Māori. Te Wehi Wright, an educator, shares how settlers deliberately undermine Māori language, land and culture through laws and policies.
2: It's heartbreaking to feel shackled by laws in this country. Karerenga whakaro ki taku kuia, ki tērā reanga i rongo i ngā taumahatanga nui i o rātou wā. Many people, including those in my circle, remain disconnected.
3: And what is the response to the people? Because it can be quite confronting when you're talking about things like this. How do they respond to that?
4: It is. And I think it is confronting because, you know, it really makes you question everything that you've ever known about yourself. You know, oh, but I did well at school. I got NCA. I was Ducks. You know, I went to university. I'm not talking about me, but this is an example. And then you become exposed to one cultural setting, and then straight away you feel 150 years of trauma. You don't even know where it came from. You don't even, and that's the thing, we don't even know where it comes from. And so we're constantly internalizing, and when you go into a situation where it's all slapped in your face, a lot of people cry.
3: Yeah.
4: A lot of people cry. And I think they cry because there is something enlightening about knowing that it's not your fault. How you are the product, or we are the products of successful colonization. And after we kind of accept that, then the conversation changes because, yep, within each of those examples that I gave in terms of the legislating away of our thinking, of our land, of our language, we've been fortunate to have examples of resistance throughout history. You know, and we only have to look as early as the 1850s to the Kingitanga movement to see, in my opinion, that was one of the first examples of a strategic political response that told us there are other avenues or there are other vehicles that we can utilise to achieve, to advocate or to fight for rangatiratanga. And then what we've seen, I guess, throughout history are different iterations of that same thought. And so within that story of land loss, of cultural deprivation and cultural genocide, there are actually golden nuggets of renaissance, of resistance, and your grandmother is one of the most important figures in that story. And so it's hard to not actually feel proud to know that as hard as the Crown have tried to wipe all of our memory about how awesome it is to be Māori, we know that there are examples that tell us, no, you will never forget this. This inherent sense of belonging exists and it will stay with you. All we need is an avenue to be able to express what that actually looks like.
2: I feel like this is where we are now, motivated, because more and more of our generation are engaging in this conversation. It's also a big reason why we are creating this series.
4: That's where the conversation goes after that. After we've addressed all of the trauma, after we've addressed all the intentional attempts by the Crown, it's saying, sweet, now that you know this, what are you going to do about it? What do you want to do about it? Where do you want to go? Because we've got an entire group of people here that want the same thing. Now you don't have to go by yourself.
3: Yeah, and unpacking that trauma is a hard thing too. Like you said, some people don't know why they cry when they go to the marae. It could just even be a song that they hear. Like I know for me, just even seeing my kids do kapahaka, like for so many people that is emotional because it's something that, you know, my parents never had, my grandparents never had, and that's kind of on that path to like re-indigenizing ourselves.
4: Oh, I still do it now with my own kids.
3: I cry every time I see them do kapahaka.
4: When we were raised, our parents, I take a lot from my parents and what they decided to do. You know, they were second language learners. They didn't have Te Reo Māori growing up. That's a common story. They decided once they got together that they wanted to raise Te Reo Māori speaking whānau. Easier said than done back then. And they just clung on to everything that was available. Kohanga reo was there, sweet. ka tuku I a mā o tamariki ki reira. Kura kaupapa Māori aho matua was just starting up, cool, ka tuku I a mā o tamariki. They didn't know what was going to happen, but what they didn't want is for us to go through what they did.
3: Yeah.
4: And so the fear of where they came from was way more than the fear of the unknown that was what was before them, because at least they had a sense of trust and belief. And I don't know what this is going to look like, but I don't want them to have that.
3: But that's even a massive decision on their part too, because I see it with even today with some of my friends saying, oh, well, I actually don't want them to go to Kura Kaupapa because, you know, they need to learn English. Like, where is Māori going to get them in this world? And so it's unpacking all of those things to make those decisions for the next generation. And lots of people aren't brave enough to do that.
4: No, and I think one thing is brave, but another thing I think is we're often making decisions in isolation. We're not fortunate enough to have those communities of like-minded people to actually show us the way. Because it is a thing, eh? I think the mistake that we make is Kura Kaupapa Māori and Kohanga Reo are institutes purely for language revitalization. But what we don't think about is, and what we don't know is, those things, they're not just about language revitalization, that's actually about the reclamation of cultural identity. The kids that grow up in Kohanga and Kura, they don't know any other environment except for an environment that has totally loved them from when they were one all the way to when they were 18. And so they've never had that same threat of cultural identity that our parents had, that their cousins in the mainstream system have.
3: Mm-hmm.
4: Because everything about that upbringing tells them, you're loved, you're valued, you're going to be awesome.
3: Yeah. Right? And even so, just being able to pronounce their names properly, you know, like that's not something, at Kura Kaupapa, everyone has Māori names. Like I even remember me growing up, I mean, I've got a Pākehā name, but kids in the mainstream that had Māori names, it was like the teachers would just make a different name for them because they couldn't pronounce it. And that's something that my kids will never, ever have to experience.
4: And it's beautiful. And the saddest thing about it is every young Māori child deserves that right. Like, that's a right. But for whatever reason, I think we as Māori, we allow ourselves to get caught up in the divisive tactics of the crown, right? And as a result,

0: with Māori. And we end up being the ones to have to continue that fight. But the problem isn't with us. The problem is that the system has deliberately done that so that we don't see the power in actually reclaiming those spaces for ourselves.
1: Yeah.
0: And so this is one of the examples, I think, when I think about colonisation and the confiscation of our minds. We all advocate for rangatiratanga e mana Māori motuhake, but I don't think we're advocating for the same thing, because your exposure to those things is what determines, you know, what that goal is actually going to be. And if some of our whānau have never been exposed to the positive things of being Māori, how would they ever really get to experience totally the expression of rangatiratanga that our kids have? Yeah, and I reckon what makes it harder is because a lot of whānau only really know these terms because of the politicisation of them and things like te tiriti o waitangi, we see it as this distant concept that sits over there. And so we assume that for me to achieve rangatiratanga, it has to be something that the crown has to give back to me. But rangatiratanga has never sat there. Rangatiratanga has always sat within ourselves, but it's buried deep in those layers of colonisation and trauma that hasn't allowed us to actually bring it out. And so that's, for me, te tiriti and I is about that. It's about reclaiming that space, not out there, but actually that space of rangatiratanga within yourself. And I think kohanga and kura, they're not the be-all, end-all, but well, for me they are. But why I am a total advocate of those kaupapa is if you are someone that's trying to abide by or express or live by tino rangatiratanga, kohanga reo and kura do half the work for you, because you, at least you know when they're at home, I'm going to love them totally. When they're at kura, they're going to love them just as I would. And the expressions of rangatiratanga come from your confidence and your value and your sense of belief within yourself.
2: Tino rangatiratanga and mana motuhake are rally cries. We often hear them shouted during protests or see them represented by the red, black and white flag. Engari he whānui noa atu te tino rangatiratanga I te kupu noa nei. It represents actions, self-beliefs and freedoms that existed long before our tūpuna signed te tiriti o waitangi.
1: Our rangatiratanga sits inside us, and for some people it's down so far. If, you know, maybe that they're older now and they haven't been able to go to kohanga and they haven't been able to go to kaupapa, how do they kind of start to, I guess, decolonise that part of them?
0: I think back to my parents. This is probably the best example. When we were born, whakapau wera wera rāua ki te nanao atu, ki te reo I reira I taua wātonu. 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That was her sacrifice. Her language journey suffered as a result of that decision, because once she started speaking English to us at home, we would have been a bit 10 or older, 30, before NCA, whatever that age is, that ability to develop her reo kind of went with it. I got older and I go to her, this was like just last year, I said, Mama, when are you, we've left the nest now, ko pakeke mātou, when are you going to go back and keep developing your reo? Yeah. I thought it was a legit question, probably was a stupid question at the end of it, but without missing a beat, she looked me dead in the eye and she said, the language you speak is an extension of my language journey, therefore my language aspirations have already reached heights that I never even dreamed of. So when I think about your pātai and I think about older people trying to decolonize, I think it's about understanding that we sit on a continuum. And it's not our job to go the whole way, but it's our job to go as far as we need to make sure that our kids and our mokopuna, their starting position is better than ours. And you can do that. It's not just in the language, but I think the language is the most obvious place to start, because it highlights every sense, it highlights the deepest, darkest insecurities of a person. That question of, ko wai koe, no hea koe. And the first place that we go to is reo. But it can happen in different spaces. You know, we can decolonize or we can re-indigenize through art. We can decolonize or we can re-indigenize through music. Those are the types of things. But I think it's about

0: understanding that it's not our role to go the whole way. Mm. We have to have that intergenerational look and that intergenerational approach, because that's what the government did. That's what the Crown had did. They had an intergenerational look at how they were going to wipe us out. And the only way that we're going to reclaim that is by having that same intergenerational look about how we are going to do that. And so what you're doing with your tamariki, that's exactly it. You know, what your grandmother, the conscious decision your kuya made to fight for that whenua so that now you're able to go home onto your whenua, that's that intergenerational look. She might not have had the reo that she wanted to at the time. She didn't even have the whenua by the sounds of it. But she knew that if she made that conscious decision then the benefits might not have reached her in her lifetime, but it might reach her mokopuna in two or three lifetimes down the track. And so when it comes to decolonizing, it's about removing the individual and actually looking at the long-term plan. Mm. And what is it that we're trying to achieve?
1: And I actually think my dad's whakaro, like, hea hua ri te ki tō māma, he doesn't have the deal, but he tangata marae ia. And, you know, we've talked about him maybe wanting to learn the deal, and he's like, I just get enough joy from seeing my mokopuna being able to stand up, do the karakia at the marae, do whai kōrero, like all of that, you know, he oranga ngākau. But I do want to ask, like, what is the difference between decolonization and re-indigenization?
0: The academics would say, nah, I've got a lot of time for Papa G and Kōkelinda. Decolonizing is the process of deconstructing some of the colonial layers that have really impeded our ability to achieve rangatiratanga, right? So the process of decolonizing is more of a process of unlayering, but you have to be able to identify what those layers are before you do that. The act of re-indigenizing is seeing it for what it is, but actually wanting to make sure that it is more reflective or more responsive of your own indigeneity. I think some of us are really good at doing one, some of us are really good at doing the other, but what we have to be able to do is do both. Because I think, here's an example, and I'll kind of call outs, not really call outs, but here's an example. The idea of tikanga in the law, right? That is an attempt at re-indigenizing, I think, the legal space. But one of my issues with that is that all we're doing is changing the wallpaper of a house that we never built, right? And so before we actually do that, we have to be able to deconstruct and decolonize that space. And I don't think we've ever done a good enough job of decolonizing that legal space. My preference, we leave that system like that, leave it as it is. We already know it doesn't work.
1: Yeah.
0: Let's create our own system. That's what, in my opinion, true in like the re-indigenizing of something is. It's not about making non-Māori things more Māori. It's actually taking the idea and actually creating something from scratch that is totally reflective or responsive of our own cultural identity. But you have to be able to identify the layers of colonization in the first instance before you can decide to re-indigenize something. Mm. And I think we do a really good job at growing confident speakers in te reo, but what we don't have at the moment is concept translators, people that can sit on both ends of that and translate those concepts so we can actually see what does it look like. And that's why I think kura kaupapa Māori, I don't mean to go back there, but kura kaupapa Māori gives us insight into what an alternative system looks like. And so we know it's possible. We just need everybody to also see that same picture.
2: The reality is that many of the processes we use, the way we make decisions, and even our reactions to certain things are influenced by a colonized perspective. This is simply because that's how we've been conditioned.
1: I think as Māori too, it's often hard for us to have that self-reflection and understand actually just how colonized we are. Like, even for me, when I named my kids, I thought, I want to give them Māori names, but I better give them names that are easy for Pākehā to pronounce because I don't want it to be hard for them, instead of just 100% putting my poe in the ground and being like, nah, you're going to have a long-ass name and I don't give a if anybody can pronounce it or not.
0: And I actually, like, I think it's a generational thing because you see it, you know, what our parents or even our grandparents thought was radical at the time is just normal for us. Mm. So we're fortunate to be the benefactors of that. And so every time now we can see there is something more out there. one of the problems that I think we have is some of us, we just can't tell the difference anymore. You know, we're so colonised, or we're too much in denial about the effects of colonisation on us that we don't take time to think about the origins of the practices or the traditions that we carry on.
1: Mm.
0: My dad has this thing about Māori taketake and Māori manene. You know, we do things because we think it's Māori, but actually the origins of that thing aren't inherently Māori to begin with, but all we've done is continue and we've perpetuated that same practice, but the origins of that practice are inherently Western. Katerina Mataira had this saying, me Māori te mana kia Māori te Māori, me Māori te Māori kia Māori te mana. And so using that example that I gave with law, ko te Māori o te rā whare, e harai te Māori Māori, he Māori manene. When I look at the examples in education, ko te Māori o te rā whare, he Māori manene, e harai te Māori taketake. But all of our people continue to work in that space because we want to make it more Māori when inherently it isn't. And so when you've got instances of some of us that sit outside the system and we're trying to say that, we become defensive and we start to patch protect because we're feeling threatened or we're feeling attacked. Yeah. But it's not the individual that we're attacking. It's the system that continues to enslave us and make us think this is the way for us to go. And so I'm worried that we're never going to actually achieve the state of rangatiratanga that we want because too many of us are comfortable sitting in that system. Too many of us are comfortable benefiting from the money, from the other opportunities that that system provides. Too many of us still think, oh, I don't want to be the CE of my iwi. I want to be the CE of that big Pākehā organisation.
1: Because to some people, that's what success looks like. And that's just because they're so deeply colonised.
0: Yeah, and when we think about, and I'll go back to education, when we're thinking about what success in education looks like, if I was to ask any other Māori, they'll say, oh, I want my kids to be, you know, top student in maths, top student in science. We're still talking about metrics that were designed to measure how tickle we are at things, right? Mm. So we're still using measurements of success that were designed by the system against us as our own measures of success. And we still haven't been able to unpack what are our measures of success. So if I was to ask you, what do you deem to be success in kura? What would you say?
1: Well, for my kids, it's kapahaka, it's mauraku, and that's because those are the things that a lot of emphasis that our kura are put on. And it's like, you know, even research suggests that whatever your kid's doing and reading and writing and stuff at kura is not a metric of how successful they're going to be as an adult. It's how confident they are, how happy they are, and all of those things. So I've had to let that go. I remember when my daughter was at kura and all her Pākehā mates were reading and writing, and she couldn't read and she couldn't write in English. And I was really stressed out about it, and one of the kaiako was like, well, she can do it in Māori, so... And then eventually, just one day, she could just do it in English as well. And those are the things that you have these conversations at kura with other parents. But it really shouldn't be an issue at all. But it takes some self-reflection to look at that and go, why am I trying to use these Pākehā metrics that aren't relevant to my child to measure how successful she's going to be?
0: Right. And because in that same note, right, we'll say, oh, I want my kids to know their reo. I'll send them to kura. Oh, but I actually want them to have a good education. Oh, maybe I'll send them to King's College. You know, and there are, I know a lot of Māori who are really proficient speakers of te reo Māori that still weigh that type of stuff up. So it doesn't matter how much reo you have. It doesn't matter whether or not you're brought up on the marae. Some of us, we're still so colonised because the system that we've sat in for a long time has actually conditioned us to think that those are the metrics and those are the measures of success. Mm. And so when I think or reflect on a lot of the people that come to Te Tiriti, now why it's so confronting is because they then realise there's more to success than getting a good paid, getting a well-paid job. There's more to success than having a property portfolio this large. There's more to success than making sure that I get the next promotion. But we're still caught up in trying to measure that success, and the measuring of that success is an inherently colonial construct.
1: Mm.
0: And so when why I asked you is you're sitting back and saying, oh, actually, what is a tangible measurement? When actually the answer is there doesn't need to be.
1: Yeah.
0: We don't have to have tangible measurements, but actually the act of measuring in and of itself is something that's come from the system, because it's constantly trying to pip us against ourselves or pip us against someone else. And so that process of decolonizing our thinking, being able to identify that, allows us to re-indigenize ourselves. Because once you've gone through that process and you've broken those things down, then you say, you know what, actually, I don't want to do that. So the re-indigenization is, well, what then is important to me?
1: Yeah. And so then how do we foster a decolonized mind? Because it's not an easy process. It's a journey to get there, to even accept that you're colonized in the first place.
0: Yeah, well, yeah, that is a good question. And to be honest, if I had the answer, I reckon, well, I don't think there's one answer is probably the thing. But I do think it's being able to put yourself in spaces where you are exposed to different thinking, right? Tērā te kōrero, ko ngā rohenga o tō ao, ke ngā rohenga o whakaaro. Engari, ko ngā rohenga o whakaaro, ke ngā rohenga o tō ao. So the boundaries of the mind are determined by the boundaries of your world. But the boundaries of your world are often reflective of the boundaries of your mind. And so if we're constantly putting ourselves in spaces where we're just getting fed the same thing, we're never going to actually see that there's something more there. And why I talk about that is because what our upbringing gave us was, from the outset, it gave us an alternative way of seeing things. So then we knew there is another way. But for our first cousins that were in mainstream, they were never afforded that same right. And so they've never known another way. And so before they can do what we're able to do now in terms of re-indigenize things, we have to help them go through that process of decolonizing. So I think there is a huge responsibility on us to actually support, hold space, but actually lead some of those discussions in a way that's non-threatening, because especially at this time, it's scary to be Māori.
1: Yeah.
0: Right? You're getting targeted left, right, and centre. And it's really hard to see any of the benefits of being Māori right now, or to see the benefits beyond what you're experiencing. But when I think about our kids, and when I think about the types of people that they're exposed to, and I think about the amount of opportunity that's out there, I get excited. And everything that we're seeing now is a knee-jerk reaction by fragile non-Māori, because they can see the power that's raising, the power that's coming out of our Māori community. So that's why I'm excited. That's why this time, yeah, it is daunting, but it excites me because it means that we're doing something right. If you're scaring the system, it means that you're doing something right. And so we just have to keep pushing, and we have to keep feeding our kids, not just reo, but love, belief, value, sense of belonging, all of that. Because once they get older and we've weathered this storm for them, they're going to do amazing things.
1: Bro, e hoa, me mihi ka tika ki a koe, raue ngā kōrero, nui te mātauranga, nōku te maranginui, nō tātou te maranginui, te rongo i rā kōrero. So thank you so much for taking the time to share with us all those epic insights from your mahi and your Māori worldview.
0: Yeah, thank you. If it helps someone, me. And I think that's really the goal, eh? I had a koro. He said, the trick to walking on water is knowing where the rocks are. And similar to the answer about decolonizing, it's not our job to walk on water, but it's our job to reveal where the next rock is. So if this hopefully reveals a rock for the next generation, then mā te hei tērā.

0: Treaty Talks, hosted by Kara Rickard, a podcast series that dives deep into the history and impact of Aotearoa's founding document, Te Tiriti o Waitangi.
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0: Te wao te reo. 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
2: Paringa. The flowing of the tide or the incoming tide. E kore e tae e tātou te puru I te paringa mai me te timunga atu o te tae. We can never stem the incoming and the ebbing of the tide. A noun, paringa, the flowing of the tide. Incoming tide, paringa.
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0: Ko te major Māori mixtape tēnei, mena he tuatahitanga tēnei ki a koe, kia ora nau mai. This is Jordan with a Y, and I'm your host. We're going to start with Chase Woods, me tana waiata mai e.

0: And that is us for this Major Māori mixtape. To finish it off, we got Te Kuru Jews featuring Anna Coddington and me, Jordan with a Y, on Don't Rush. We're going to catch you next week for the final mix of 2024.
1: Cheer. 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

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Tēnā koutou katoa, nau mai, aere mai. 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Mad shout out to Tautoko FM, Radio Ngāti Hine, Te Upoko o Tika, Neida Te Aro Anui, Nā Inner Circle.

0: I've been taught how to do this since I was pretty much born. 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

0: Kia ora, ko Carl Perkins tēnei of Aotearoa Reggae Band, House of Shem. Keep it nice and airy. Reggae on the hour.
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2: 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Got a favourite photo? 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
1: Kia ora te whanau, ko awa tēnei. 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
2: Kupu hou.
3: Tai tai nunui. Yes, it's another noun which also describes the spring tides and the king tides. Ko ngā rohe o tāua whenua ka tīmata I te ngutu awa o te hape kei kau wairenga. 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Now the boundaries of the land begin at the mouth of te hape and are kau wairanga. Now to continue along the Wai Whakarunga River, ending at the low tide at the river mouth, and then the low tide is there with the spring tides, also known as Tainui or Tai Tainui. It's a noun for spring tides and king tides. Ooh, ka pai wenei kupu hau.
2: Te wā o te reo, your flavour. 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

0: 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They're trying to muck around with the Treaty of Waitangi. There is the horse that's bolted. 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
1: I'm not perfect, but I'm present. I got burdens, keeps me stressing. I'm still learning how to be the person that I know I'm destined to be. Two peas in the pod, yeah, that's you and me. 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Your eyes reflect the universe as I expand the family tree. Your mind's design is quite like mine and I accept it admirably. 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

0: 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A big welcome to all our listeners out there tonight on the Whānau Show, coming to you live from Tūranga FM. And I'm Lindsay, your host tonight, and boy, oh boy, we've got a good night ahead of us tonight. Don't forget, if you want a request, write these numbers down, get a pen. Grab a pen while I'm just talking here. And write these numbers down. Give us a call during the course of the evening, and we'll play your dedication. To all those who are listening global, ngā mihi kia koutou katoa. Right, here are the numbers. 0800-368-872. Free calling, North Cape to the Bluff. 0800-368-872 or 06-868-5958. Okay? A big welcome to all our Facebook listeners as well. Huge welcome to you all. And of course, we've got a global audience here on Facebook as well. So a huge welcome to you all. Sit back, relax, enjoy. I hope you can be part of the show tonight by giving me a call and make a dedication to your fan who may be listening tonight. You never know, okay? Our first dedication goes out to you, Koka Waihuka. Mahuri tau kia koe Koka. Happy birthday. And of course, this is from Auntie Harieta. And she wishes you all the best, and I know you would have had a good day. We had a good day yesterday, didn't we, Koka? And of course, you had another good day with all the whānau today. So with this special dedication, and then it sends your love as well. And the special dedication is from Auntie Harieta, going up to you tonight. Here's your waiata. It's John Rawls, Ete te Maiti, Whakarunga Mai.
1: It's my pleasure now to introduce to you the Paki Paki Bilingual Cultural Group from Hawke's Bay, New Zealand. Here's a song we're going to sing together called E Te Tamaiti.

awesome sounds of Sir John Rawls. It's the mighty. Went out to our special queen there, Koko Waihuka. Ngamihi kia koe, ngahurito kia koe. We'll see you all tomorrow night. While we're there, whānau, just letting you all know that Monday nights at Gisborne Country Music Club have their Yuka Nights at the Senior Citizens Hall. And if you're doing nothing, come along. You'll enjoy the fun. You'll enjoy the commandership, and of course you will enjoy being together as one. There's laughing all night, and of course at the supper, well, I'll tell you something, it's like a hankari, our supper on the Monday night. So if you're doing nothing, get on down to the Senior Citizens Hall. Say you heard it on the Whānau Show, Andy Flo might give you 10% when you come in, okay? Tomorrow night, 7 o'clock, Senior Citizens Hall. Our next dedication goes out to Bruce and Joyce Devlin, and they are listening over in Ben Lee in Australia. And they are for a beautiful song from our sister Marilyn Kingy. It's called Cry to Me. A big welcome to all our listeners on Facebook tonight. And I can see our global audience coming as well. Welcome to you all. Here's Marilyn and Cry to Me here on The Whānau Show. Kia ora.

0: That's our sister from Turangi, from Taupo, Marilyn Kingi and Karadimi here on the Whānau Show. All our lines are full, Whānau. Never get those numbers, eh? We said a free calling number. It doesn't cost you a cent. North Cape to the Bluff. 0800 368 872. And Whānau, I am not bluffing, okay? Give us a call. Let's go to Whakatāne. Say hi to Bruce. Come in, Bruce.
1: Hi, Lindsay. Can I make a show to you? I haven't heard from you for ages. Your call man, Tiffy Ife, the bomb. I like to find a show every Sunday. Kakita, Lindsay, kena.
0: Thanks, Bruce. Here we are. Here's your one. And look what Bruce would like. I'll tell you what, we'll do this first. Hey, Bruce. Here we are, Bruce. You can meet you all wherever you are tonight. Hopefully we can get this one out for you now, Bruce. One spare line. Give us a call, Whānau. Here we are, Bruce. We'll play one song for you here at the moment. Here's T.C. Cassidy. Yep.

Beautiful wine to the Ngui Pep Whairangi and Whakarongo. That means listen, whānau, and a big welcome to you all, Galimi. We've got a house full tonight, and once again, a big, huge welcome to our global audience watching on

there, who's just tuned in Perth in Western Australia. Hey, Julie, all the best on your move, and I'm sure it's going to be good for you, and all the best, eh? And I'm sure your darling, your late darling, Ellen, will be there with you spiritually and mentally, okay? So we'll dedicate the special song in memory of your darling, the late Ellen White. Julie, here we are. It's Jim Reeves, and it's called The Night Watch. Enjoy, Julie.

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1: That's right, Whānau. Hey, don't forget, if you want a request, 0800 368 872. It doesn't cost you a dime, Whānau. North Cape to the Bluff. So give us a call and dedicate a song. Maybe your Whānau might be listening overseas. Or 06 868 5958. Here's a dedication going out to your Fire Jan and Shazzy watching the show over there in Brisbane, Australia. Here's the late Chardockery, and it's all about being surrounded with love. That's what's happening tonight, Whānau. We are all surrounded with aroha, with love. Kia ora.

What a beautiful song. The late Char Dockery and Surround Me With Love. Hello to our sister Anne Rogers, is tuning in from Scotland. How's the weather over there, sis? Hope it's not too cold for you over there. Anyway, I've got a dedication now going out to the Rudolph whānau, and they're watching the show there in the Waikato. And they said, Papa Lindsay, can you play a Charlie Pride number for us? Because all I have to offer you is me. Here's Charlie Pride on the Whānau Show. Aroha nui.

the late Charlie Pride, All I Have to Offer You and Me, went after the Rudolph Whānau, tuned in up there in the Waikato, here on the Whānau Show. We've got one spare line on the free calling number. Give us a call, Whānau. Love to hear from you. A dedication now going out to Uncle Wally. Now, to the we've got quite a few newbies on tonight. I just want to complain to you all that Uncle Wally's been in West Home for so many years now, but he's been having no visitors whatsoever. So we've adopted Uncle Wally. That's why we call him Uncle Wally on the Whānau Show. We've made his day. We've made his night. We've made his life. So Uncle Wally, we love you. Take care and God bless. And to everyone else here who's living on their own, we'll dedicate the song out to each and every one of you as well. A gentleman is from Wairoa. His name is George Tuahine. Here's George with a song called You'll Never Walk Alone. Enjoy, Whānau.

with George Tuahine from Wairoa, living in New Plymouth, and beautiful Waiata there, You'll Never Walk Alone. Here we are now to our three sisters. One lives in Scotland, one lives down there in Dunedin, and of course, Celia lives in Livin, and Deneen lives in Wanaka. Also, going out to you, Sue, over there in Taumanui, Auntie Ordinor Solomon over there in the Hawke's Bay. Yeah, they all want this fantastic song from Wendy and Bajul. We dedicate it out to you as well, Wendy. Here's Mama.

Yes, Bana, she's all the way from the Hawke's Bay. Wendy Amber Jewel and that beautiful song there, Mama. Coming away here on the Whānau Show. It's a busy night tonight, Whānau. We've got a huge crowd. We've got people watching the show on Facebook. We've got beautiful listeners on our iwi station watching, listening to the show around Aotearoa and, of course, to our global audience as well. This is our 34th and a half consecutive year, Whānau, and there could be good things going in our 35th year. Don't leave the space, okay? Watch the space. God bless you all, eh? A dedication going into Ramona and Bob Armitage, and they're watching the show in Atutaki in Rarotonga, Kia ora ana kōrua, and they were like, Blue Darling. Here we are to you both. Here's Blue Darling.

Javici and their version of Blue Darling went out to all the whānau watching the show there in Atutaki and Naratonga, kia ora ana, koutou katoa. Hey, Kushla up there in Kaitai, and I'll see you online, Kushla. I'll dedicate this out to my hun as well. Yep, it's Josh, the Toffee, and Prisoner of Love. 0800 368 872. Give us a call.

Lindsay here. You're listening to the Thana Show on Tuang FM. A big mihi to you all. That's right, Thana. Big mihi to all our listeners out there tonight. Our next dedication goes out to your sister, Mary Ann. Hope all is well with Mariana. Hope all is well with you, my darling. Or dedicate this out to all the girls as well. They all know who they are. Yes, it's Wendy and Bajul. And are you looking at the same stars? Here we are, sister.

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1: A big welcome to our audience out there tonight, to our iwi station linked in tonight to the show. Ngāni hinui kia koutou ngai rirangi e tūhono mai nei tēnei pō. And of course, to all our listeners watching on Facebook tonight, a huge welcome to you all. And of course, our global audience as well. Don't forget, if you want a song, put it on Facebook. Or give me a call on 0800 368 872, or 06 868 5958. Sharon Preston up there in Auckland. Sharon would like a dedication. She wants a song that my cousin Patsy and I sung way back in, we recorded way back in 1999. The song is called What Happened Just True Love. Here we are, Sharon Preston and your family up there in Auckland.

Here we are, Sharon Preston up there in Auckland. That was my cousin Patsy Porfuddy and I with a beautiful song there, What Happened to True Love. Our next dedication from Papa Laurie up there in Raglan. He's sending this dedication out to our sister Anne, watching the show there in Scotland. Golly me, that's a long way, Papa. Anyway, it's going over to Scotland right now. Here, that's this.

Yeah, nice song there, the late Eddie Lowe and Penny Arcade. They went out to your sister Anne and your father watching the show there in Scotland. Just got a dedication I got to Brenda Kilmartin. And hi, Papa Lindsay, it's Brenda Kilmartin here. My daughter and I, Sassy, are watching your show in the Sunshine Coast in Australia. Can we have Merle Haggard and Wake Up? He went in, here's your song.

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0: Awesome sound of Merle Haggard and The Wake Up here on The Whānau Show. Our next dedication goes out to Sue Morgan, president of the Tamariki Country Music Club. And before I play her song, just want to advertise that the Tamariki Country Music Club are celebrating their 46th birthday with a guest artist, Dougie Erutua. And that's happening on the 20th of September, Sunday the 20th of September at 12 o'clock at the Tamariki Primary School Hall. Entrance is $5. So whānau, please support the mother there in Tamariki. They do a fantastic job. Sue and her crew do a great job over there. And I'm sure you're going to have a wonderful day there celebrating their birthday. So here we have Sue Morgan, she would like Wendy and Wildflowers. Here we have Sue.

0: awesome sound of Wendy and the Jewel and Wildflowers here on the Whānau Show. We're heading up to Kaikohe now. And let's say hi. Kia ora.
1: Tēnā koe, Lindsay.
0: Kia ora, Patsy.
1: Ngā mihi anō hoki ki a koe me tō hoarangatira a Hine.
0: Thank you.
1: You know, Lindsay, what you two have done has been absolutely fantastic for the whole of the Motu.
0: Thanks so much. Thank you,
1: keeping us in touch with one another. And it's just absolutely awesome, Lindsay.
0: Yes, and sorry we haven't had
1: get together one time.
0: Yeah, true.
1: Again.
0: True. Anyway, who would you like your song for, Patsy?
1: Lindsay, could we have Dennis August? I don't care what you play, but it goes out to everybody in the Motu.
0: Okay, my darling. Give Paula a hug from us as well.
1: I will. And you too, ngā manaakitanga hoki kia kaukurua, ne?
0: Kia ora, Patsy. Ngā mihi. Kia ora. You are all the way from Kaikohe, Patsy and Paula. And I'm going to dedicate the song out to maybe some of our whānau that are watching the show tonight and are struggling out there. And I just hope this Waiata, this song, will be a bonus or a lesson or help each and every one of you physically, mentally, and financially. Because tonight, whānau, we are all going to climb that mountain together. God bless you all, eh?

and Janice lives in a place called Nairobi in Kenya. And they're both all watching the show there with her mum and dad and the whānau. They just love the show. So thanks so much, Janice. Thanks for the support. And love to all your whānau over there in Nairobi in Kenya. And, of course, one of her favourite songs is Josh the Toffee, Storm Never Lasts. God bless you, Janice, and your whānau there in Nairobi, Kenya.

to Toffee and Storm the Last here on the Whānau Show. And it's you, Janice Madiva, and your whānau watching the show there in Nairobi in Kenya. Our next dedication is in memory of the late Mata Strickland. Moi mai e te rangatira, moi mai. And of course, this one song he always dedicated to his late wife, Mahia. Now they're both resting together. Moi mai, kōrua, moi mai. We really, really miss you both. God bless. Rest in peace. Katarana pipi and the beautiful Waida, tō aroha. 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

some sounds of Katarina Pipi, and Tō Aroha went out in memory of Mahia Mata Strickland, Moi Mai Kōrua, Moi Mai. A dedication now going out to you, Rongo Kāna. Here we are, Rongo. She wants a Waiata Māku, which means hi everyone out there. I hope you're all enjoying the show. Here we are, Rongo.

What a beautiful song, Mauku, here on the Whānau Show. It's been a busy night tonight, Whānau. I hope you all enjoy it, especially those who do live on their own, like Johnson. Thank you, Johnson. God bless you all, eh? I've just got a dedication from Brian and June Anderson, who live in Hobart in Australia. First time to the show, and they are enjoying it immensely. And they want a dedication out in memory of their dad, Bruce, who passed away 12 months ago. And they've asked for some from Vince Gill. It's called Go Rest High on That Mountain. And to all those who have lost loved ones, we'll dedicate it this in memory of them as well. Here's Vince Gill.

a beautiful song there. Vince Gill, Go Rest High on That Mountain. Coming your way here on The Whānau Show. And what a night we are having tonight. I hope you all enjoying the show wherever you are tonight. Blessings to you all, eh? I want to dedicate the next song out to your sister Anne from Scotland. And we're going to dedicate it out to our sister Pearl up there in Auckland. Nice to know you linked in tonight, Pearl. Here's Margaret and her late husband, Jim Poirier, and the beautiful song is called Forever. Enjoy, whānau. I'll dedicate that to you, Johnson, as well.

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1: Kia ora, whānau. What a night we are having here tonight. I just hope we haven't lost Mary. I'll see if she's online. Hello, Mary. You there, Mary? Oh, we've lost Mary. Anyway, Mary was on the line from Taramanui, and she'd like to dedicate this special song in memory of her mum. Here I'm Mary. Here's Ricky Van Shorten, and the beautiful song is called I'll Leave This World Loving You. Here I'm Mary.

awesome sounds of Ricky Van Shelton and I'll Leave This World Loving You here on The Whānau Show. What a night we've had tonight. It's been non-stop from the time I got on at 7 o'clock. It's been absolutely amazing. We've had a whole influx of new ones on tonight. It's been amazing. And God bless you all out there. Don't forget 9 o'clock. You can link into your local iwi station to listen to The Whānau Show to midnight, or you can go to the website I put there, www.irirangi.net. On Tūrang FM, you better listen to the show right through to midnight. So ngā mihi nui kia koutou katoa. It's been a fabulous night tonight. Hey, just before, I got a short pānui here. The Tūranga Health Kaumātua program will be on this Tuesday, and it'll be held at the Kozi Club, whānau, to all our kaumātua here in Te Taira Whiti. And of course, the kaupapa for the day is dancing, line dancing, Gay Gordon, rock and roll, all there, okay? Waltzes and everything. So that's the kaupapa for Tuesday. Oh, I hope you can all attend. Here with Gene and all the whānau, your whānau there, watching over there in Perth and Western Australia. You are Jane, especially for you tonight.

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the mighty Morena. And welcome back to another Tai Pari Tai Tumu request time for this Monday morning for a new week. Today, Monday the 31st, ooh, it's the end of August, there, Homa. Hoi anō, kei te pēhia koutou I tēnei ata. How you all feeling? Morena joy, morena kia koutou katoa, kei wahora. Everyone listening in. I'd like to send a big mihi out to each and every one of you who have joined me this morning on Tai Pari Tai Tumu Request Time. Morena ata marie. I will give out our request line phone numbers following this next waiata. Whakarongo mai. Shabon.

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If you live in Tauranga Moana, 578 2982. And if you'd like to ring using your mobile phone, 07578 2982, Ihoma. 07578 2982. Nō reira, waiamai, please ring in, I would love to play your waiata and send it out to whomever you'd like to send it out to, Ihoma. Pēnei, ienei, just like these next two coming up, as usual, to get our show started this morning. I would like to send these two waiata going out to each and every one of you who have tuned in this morning with me for Tai Pari Tai Tumu. My name is Tupine. I will be with you up until 6 o'clock. I te ata nei. A te marie, mōrena.

Those who might there were going out to each and every one of you who have tuned in this morning to Tai Pari Tai Tumu from me. Hope you all enjoyed those Waiate Hoa Ma. Inai, morena joy, morena e hoa, and I hope you are getting better after getting out of the hospital. I hope you're at home getting better. Anyway, I'd like to play two Waiata for you, e hoa, and for joy, going out to everyone who's listening in. Tuatahi by my Uncle Bunny Walters, Looking Through the Eyes of Love. And Tuarua by Tony Orlando and Dawn, Knock Three Times. Nō reira, whakarongo mai.

Those two Waiata there were for joy. And going out to everyone who's listening and hope you enjoyed your Waiata e hoa. A pai e nai nei Morena Patrick. Kia ora Patrick. Patrick would like to send these two Waiata out to everyone who's listening in. Tuatahi for you, Patrick. Herbs with Long Ago and Tuarua. April Sun in Cuba. By Dragon. Nō reira. Nō reira.

Those two wires are there with for Patrick. Morena, Patrick. I hope you have a lovely day, ehoa, and hope you enjoyed your waiata. Ka pai I naia nei. I would like to play a dedication for Ronnie. Morena, Ronnie. Ronnie would like to send these two waiata. Also, going out to everyone who's listening in this morning. Tuatahi, Wonderful, Wonderful by Johnny Mathis. Tuarua, Wilbert Harrison with Kansas City. Whakarongo mai rā.

Those who waiata there were for Ronnie, and going out to everyone who's listening in. Hope you enjoyed your waiata, Ronnie. Ka pai, coming up straight after that, I'd like to play two waiata here for G.I. Joe. G.I. No Joe, motaku here. G.I. No Joe. Kia ore hoa morena. G.I. No Joe would like to send these two waiata out to everyone who's listening in. Tuatahi by Celeste, by John Batiste, featuring Celeste, It's Alright. Tuarua by Damn Native, Behold, Taku Cool Style. Whakarongo mai.

0: Those two Waiata there were for G.I. Nojo. Hope you enjoyed your two Waiata there, hoa. Ka pai e nai nei, morena Michael, morena e hoa. Michael would like to send these out to his usual group. Jamie Cooper, Fire Maikara. The Komatu and Waitara, Blue Boy and the Waikato, Patsy and Johnny, Stephen Chicken Abraham. His sister in law Gina, the Urban and Kohu whānau here in Tauranga Moana. And his brother Reg. Tuatahi, the Manhattans, kiss and say goodbye to Arua. All I have to do is dream, dream, dream by the Everly Brothers. Anei.
1: This has got to be the saddest day of my life. I called you here today for a bit of bad news. I won't be able to see you anymore. Because of my obligations and the ties that you have.
0: Forgot to say, forgot to mention that these two wives are also going out to everyone who's listening in.
1: And since this is our last day together, I want to hold you just one more time. When you turn and walk away, don't look back. I want to remember you just like this. Let's just kiss and say goodbye.

those two waiata there were for Michael. Going out to his usual group and also everyone who's listening and tuned in. Ka pai, nō reiri nai, now I'd like to play two waiata for your brother, Mr. Ika, aka Reg, down there in Waitara. So therefore these two waiata going out to all his whānau in Waitara, and also back out to his brother Michael. Tuatahi, Bobby Vinton, Mr. Lonely, Tuarua. Conway Twitty, it's only make-believe.

Those two waiata there were for Mr. Ika, aka Reg, down there in Waitara. Hope you enjoyed your waiata e hoa. Ka pai e nāianei, I'd like to play two waiata for Roger. Mōrena, Roger. Roger also would like to send these two waiata out to everyone who's listening in. Tuatahi, Elvis Presley with Peace in the Valley, Tuarua. I Believe in You, Don Williams.

That is Two Waiata there with for Roger, and going out to everyone who's listening in. Hope you enjoyed your waiata there, hoa. Ka pai e hoa ma, time here at Taipari Taitumu is just gone on to 5 a.m. Nō reira, 1 hour left of request time. A pai, nō reira I nāne, I'd like to play a request to waiata here for Aroha Nui. For Aroha Nui and Tuatahi. Going out to her over-70s group, all of the beautiful queer in her over-70s group, Moana, Shirley, Gail, Ludine, Lena, Gabrielle, Trina, Sue, Nomai, your younger sister Nomai, Ella, Jan, Jill, and Diane. And also out to your three sisters, Ehua, your younger sister Nomai, who lives next door, Roto, who lives in Napier, and Rākai, who lives up there in Papakura. And your waiata, Tuatahi, your Patty Page medley, the Tennessee Waltz and Changing Partners medley, Tuarua. Don't Know Much by Aaron Neville and Linda Ronstadt. Nō reira, whakarongo mai.

Those two wines today, we're for Aroha Nui. Hope you enjoyed your wine today, huh? Kāpai, time here at Taipari Taitimu is 11 minutes after 5 a.m. Nā reira, these next few wines are coming up from me and going out to each and every one of you who are listening in this morning. But before I do play these waiata, I'll just give out our numbers one more time. 0800-824-727. If you live in Tauranga, 578-2982. And if you'd like to ring using your mobile phone, 07578-2982. Nō reira, whakarongo mai.

time here at Taipari. Taitumu is 24 minutes after 5 a.m. I will be finishing, winding up at 6 o'clock I te atane e hoa ma. No reira, I nai nei. I'd like to say morena Whaelina down there in Whanganui. Morena Whaelina. Whaelina would like to send this to Waiata Gang out to everyone who's listening in. Tuatahi by Sir Howard Morrison, How Great Thou Art. Tuarua by the Pātea Māori Club, Ko Poie. Whakarongo mai.

inga iwi, mā te whakapono, mā te tumanako me te aroha. 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Ladies and gentlemen, the three most important things in life, faith, hope, and love. It is with my love that I thank you all for sharing this night with me.

0: Those two wires there were for Fire Lena down there in Whanganui, and going out to everyone who's listening in. Hope you enjoyed your Wire to Fire. Ka pai inai nei, it looks like another two waiata for Ronnie. Your Waiata Tuatahi, The Young Ones by Cliff Richard, and that waiata there is for Tommy, your friend Tommy. And your second waiata, your first waiata for Tommy is What's New Pussycat. What's New Pussycat by Tom Jones. And then your second waiata is for Gina. And that Gina's song is The Young Ones by Cliff Richard. Nō reira, Tommy and Gina and also Ronnie would like to send these two waiata out to all the cool cats who are listening in. And also out to me. So thank you very much, Ane.
1: What's new, pussycat? Whoa!

those two Waiata there were for Ronnie, Tommy and Gina, and going out to all the cool cats listening in, and even now to me. Thank you very much, Ronnie, Tommy and Gina. Kia ora, kia ora. Ka pai e hoa mā. We are 20 minutes away from Wāmutu. Nō reira, anei rā, etahi Waiata.

Nō reira e hōma, kua hau tēnā, that is me. For another morning on this Monday morning, Monday the 31st of August. I do hope you enjoyed the show as much as I enjoyed being with you te atene this morning. Also, I hope you all have a lovely day at work, at mahi, or whatever you may end up doing today. Last but not least, e hōma, I look forward to catching up with you again for tomorrow morning show back here on Tai Pari, Tai Tumu. Until then, kia pai te rā, kia tūturu ōwhiti, whakamaua, kia tīnā, tīnā, haumi e hui e, pai ki e. 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
8: Ko whae Wikitoria tēnei, he uri ahau no ngā kāwai heke, o te hutai, te ngāhe ngāhe, o Ngāti Manawa, o te rarawa, o Ngāti Kahu, o ngā puhi. 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
1: Ko Eleni Sehana Ruka, tōku ingoa, no Waima, tae ki ahau, no reira, tēnā koutou katoa. So I'm a cancer care coordinator, part of the team, Kaimanaki Tangata. I awhi and support the whānau that are based on the north side of Hokianga, which for me is an awesome experience because I'm from the south side, Taiki Waima, but of course we all connect whakapapa te whanaunga on the north side. The support that we can provide, the services through Hauora Hokianga, we can awhi with whānau that have to travel away to Auckland or Whangarei for treatment. We can support through National Travel Assistance for accommodation, petrol vouchers. We do also provide assistance with kai vouchers because some of our whānau, they do get appointments where they're phoned and then they're asked to come through to, say, Whangarei within the next 2 days, which is, you know, very hard for our whānau if they're on the benefit and don't have budgeted for that. Then we can awhi in that way. Also, we do what we call our cancer support groups, once again, for all whānau that are going through their journey, their cancer journey, and also their support people. Because, of course, in the background, we always had the whānau that are going through the same journey with our clients. And it can be whether it's your caregiver or your own whānau, tamariki, mokopuna. Definitely a big role to play to support the whānau that are going through the journey.
0: Support services with Hauora Hokianga.
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1: 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You're here with me, Leish. 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We had the Te Au Kauri Bombers take out the TRL competition this weekend I te hatarei kua, kua pahure. We also had the Warriors get the dub. We had the Northland Taniwha, te Tima Taniwha, secure the Ranfurly Shield. So they have got the dub, and which means the Ranfurly Shield stays ka noho tonu te hira nei ki rotu I te kāinga, and the Tunnies have done an awesome job, and I got that dub. Our Cody's, our Northland Cody, our women rugby team also got the dub, but ka waiho wera kōrero ki te wahanga hākina kina I tēnei wā, ko te mana ko nui e tuanei a koe te ata. Hope we're all winning this morning, and we will jump into all of that hākina kina kōrero a muri I ngā wāta. 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We've got to find someone like you here on Tautoko, kia utone mai. 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
2: 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Yes, guided him into the harbour. 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Yeah, tiki whaleau. 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

0: 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Welcome back to our morning show. You're here with me, Leish. 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And hei tā Met Service. 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And I don't want to say it's a little bit warmer, but you know what I mean, it's not in our bones cold i te ata nei. 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And out here in the West Coast, here in Hokianga, we have Taipari at 12.06, hei tēnei ahiahi. 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Still out here on the West Coast, we have Taipari at 11.15, hei tēnei ata. 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And out over in the over the East Coast in Whangaroa, we have Taipari at 9.37, hei tēnei ata, and Tai Timu at 3.42, hei tēnei ahiahi, and ka kawhiti atu ki te Tonga, and heading down south to Tutukaka, we've got Taipari at 9.15, hei tēnei ata, and Tai Timu at 3.22, hei tēnei ahiahi. 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Hope we're winning this morning. 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So we do, we're about to be into September. Our time is flying before you know it. It's going to be daylight savings and we're going to be back. 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

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Tough game, tough loss, hoi anō, kia atia. 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Obviously, tākura atu ki the Newcastle Knights, and the final score was 46-32, obviously up the wāz. 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So our Cody women's team, where they went down to Nelson Whakatū I te Hatarei I tākuru atu ki te tīma o Tasman. And so our woman, our Taniwha, our Cody, got the dub 51-13. Massive score there. 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Our final score was 20-10 to our tīma Taniwha. The Taniwha got the dub. Shout out to the boys. Shout out to our wahine and our teams holding it down this weekend. And then ka hoki kāinga mai ki te hakatatai mana te TRL, te Taitokiro Rugby League competition, where we had the championship final, the premiership final, and our me ngā pepe, nō reira mea nei ngā huanga o tērā, o wera kēmu. 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

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We had the Ripple Bombers United, Te Au Kauri, and the Tautoro Titans. And so a huge congratulations. 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What a game. What a way to wrap up the season. 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Anō ki ngā tima Dragons, and it was the Marlins. So that top three, particularly the Shark, the Bombers, the Titans, and the Marlins, they battled the whole season at that top, the top three, and the Dragons were right there as well. 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So now for the leagues, jumping over to our Northland and our Swords or representative time for league. It's all starting now, as well as haka whati atu ki te wahanga pāwhutuporo. So, and we move into touch season. 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O ngā kūrua hākina kina. Those are updates. A lot of dubs over the weekend. Ka hoki anō ki ngā waiata, and ko te waiata e whākina, to get that team. 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
1: 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Kite tato kero.
2: Fantastic. See the boys in blue just go down there and play really structured rugby and win it. And they did it with plenty of pride and kaha.
3: This is a post from Brady Rush.
2: Oh, Brady. Wow, too much.
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2: 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That's a lot of money in that.
1: Kone atu I te kotahirau āna kiemu mō te kapa, nui atu I te ruarau ono te kau ngā piro mō te rohe, he tua hangata ia.
2: Yeah, 2:30 on Saturday, you know, switch over and watch the rugby I'm playing. They said, oh, you should stay home and do some work. But that's what it is.
1: E māramana te kite I te whakahihi o te tautohito nei.
2: When I was playing for Northland, back in the 70s, 74, 75, we had Tony Walker, Harley Soman, Joe Pilcher, Glenn Mudgeway, the Going Brothers, Sid Going, Ken Going and Brian, Joe Morgan, Kawhana Woodman and Fred Woodman.
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2: The atmosphere's been really amazing. It's been fantastic. I think it's perfect. As far as I'm concerned, there's been ample amount of food and drink and water and that for our whānau to have and our mokopuna and tamariki to enjoy. And then the activities that each of the organisations that are set up around Papua Waiki to let our whānau know what's out there for them in the community, you know, that could possibly support their needs and probably their aspirations even if that's possible.
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2: Grateful to Kumbini, grateful to all the organisations, all the amazing work that they've done, or the contribution they've made to making this event a huge success.
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3: 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Kia ora. Yeah, so I'm the Rāwane Community Health Nurse, and that role entails about 5 or 6 different hats. The main one being I'm a practice nurse in our GP clinic, which runs 5 days a week, and that's assisting the GPs on the day, but also running nurse-led clinics, so covering primary health care initiatives like cervical screening, cardiovascular heart health checks. We do well child checks and childhood immunisation. We're running the flu campaign, so that's the annual flu vaccines that we deliver. Other components of our role is community-based, so we do palliative care in the homes for whānau, and district nursing also in the homes. That's wound management, varying degrees of that, post-op surgical wounds and stuff like that. I'm also part of the Well Child team, or the Well Child Tamariki Ora team, and for that we're doing the outreach, so we get referrals internally and externally for children under five who are overdue their immunisations, basically. And we just take contact with the whānau, give them some education and give them times that we can visit their whare to do the immunisations in the home. Often with this, it's like a multi-generational kaupapa, really, because we see the grandparents, you know, the parents and the tamariki as well, and we're able to care for the whole whānau, not just doing immunisations, but we do well child checks, ensuring that the babies are developing well, and if there's other services that are needed, then we implement that and we refer them to other services externally. But in the north, that's a little bit hard because we're so far from everything. Mostly everything is in Kerikeri and Whangarei. So we just try and bridge those gaps and get people up here or assist whānau to get to the other services. If they're living within the Hokianga boundary, we just go and see them because they're funded for that. But we encourage them to enrol with us if they're going to stay long term. So if it's only a short while, we'll still look after them, no problem. But if they're going to live here, yeah, we strongly encourage, just so they're not missing out on opportunities or things that they are eligible for. We've got just the main phone line, so it's 09-405-7709. That's just our main Hauora Hokianga line. And if you Google us at Hauora Hokianga, our website will come up as well, and there's electronic enrolment forms. But phone and Googling us is Kitewai. 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
1: 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We had our Northland Cody, our women's team, beating Tasman down in Nelson over the weekend. We had our team of Taniwha, the Tunnies, are holding on to the shield, the Ranfurly Shield, and they... had the dub, took up the game yesterday, inanahi, inaporaka, down in Whangarei at Kensington Stadium, so mihi ana ki te timana, and also the Warriors, up the Waz. The Waz got the dub, and also Kāinganei, we had our TRL final over the weekend. The Sharks won the championship grade against the Kaikohe Lions, and then we had the Te Ao Kōti Bombers, which is the the combination of Waipapa Kōti and Te Ao Pōti. They took out the dub against the Titans, so they are the TRL champs for the season. 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They've got some kids down in Queens. 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So our natives kids are down in Tahuna at the moment. 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So shout out to our... under 11s and our under 13s who are down in Queenstown at the moment in that natives cohort. 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Entry is a koha donation, a horekau, waipiro, horekau, ngā mea katoa actually, so it is an alcohol and drug free kaupapa. 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So we are running the module out of Te Rārua Rugby Fields, Rugby Clubs. 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
1: It's a very special thing to know the grandfather or the great-grandfather, the mother, the daughter, the granddaughter and the mokomoko. That is a very special thing because you do feel as if you're part of the fabric of somebody's life and as though they are part of your fabric as well. It's not just one way, it's two way. And so it's just a very special feeling.
0: He kohinga kōrero o te pukapuka nei mai ōna nei whēako, hei tākuta I rotu I te hāpuri o hokianga.
1: So I stay here because first of all, it is the most wonderful place to live and be, and it's a wonderful job to have. And second of all, I fell in love here as well. So I'm lucky to have a hōranga tērā, and I'm lucky that he belongs to Manamuka. But I'm also very lucky in my job and in my colleagues, and most of all in my patients, because those patients are not just patients, but they're friends as well. And when you know someone for a long time, you get a different feeling because you can't pretend to be just a professional. Even though it's important to be professional, you can't pretend just to be a professional.
0: E rongonui ana tākuta Claire Ward I rotu I te kāinga, mā ana mahi, pau te kaha, ki te āwhina me te tiaki I te tini o roto mai I te kāinga.
2: Generations gone by, I can look at my own whānau and know that she has seen four generations of us. And she's more than a doctor, she's like part of our family. And it's like we can call her whenever we can. It's even in the weekends, like if she's in Mangamuka, well, yeah, we're going to give her a ring if we need to, and she's there, amazing doctor. We get more aroha and passion from her compared to other doctors that we would go to, but yeah, we're proud to have her here as a doctor, and all our families really appreciate, or the families I see, they appreciate her and we love her dearly.
3: It's when you least expect her to be there that she's there. You know, she's even pulled up in the night time when we're doing cows and she's helped on the road. There's so many moments that she shared outside the clinic, and working beside her has been so wonderful. Like, I see her as a mother, as a grandmother, as a great-grandmother to a lot of people in this hood. You know, she's seen them come into this world, she's seen them grow, and she's probably seen them go out of this world on the odd occasion. She's a tonga, she's a blessing, yeah. You know.
0: He tohu tēnei pukapuka me te kohinga kōrero nei I te aroha nui o te kaituhi kia hokianga. 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

0: 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And that's because some of the kuia in the area, and in particular a woman called Matakino Makine, who is not alive anymore, but her daughter still is. And so she was very welcoming, and she said to me, when you come back to Okeanga, you must learn Māori.
1: Ai marika he pukapuka hou, he tākoha mai i te kāinga o Hokianga e aroha nui nei e Tākuta Clare Ward. 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
4: 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To have our mokopuna, be our puhi, to go mai te pō ki te ao. 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
5: I wanted my children to have a marae. And their children, because it was falling down and rotting, so we had to do something, and that was rebuild the whole complex.
2: E rua te kauma ono ngā tau te tūwhiratanga e noho tāriwa ana. 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
5: This building wasn't built by a contractor. It was built by us.
4: We have lots of pūkinga in our whānau and we have lots of willing hands. So we might not be a painter by trade, but our whānau are willing to pick up a paintbrush. So all the painting that you see in here today and on the outside, our whānau did that. We had this working bee and so many whānau came and all our whānau put their hands on this whare to do it, to prep it.
6: My role was to come and put together conceptual design that speaks specifically to te honihoni. And so a pattern was created, traditional patterns taken from our past to move us into the future. The history of that kōrero is specific to te honihoni, being a space where a particular processing of kōiwi took place.
2: Ko te aronga nui I nai nei, kia whakarākei I te whare. Me te mahitahi a whānau, a hapū nei, kia oti pai te toenga o ngā mahi.
4: Our plan is that we will have ko whaiwhai, we will have tuku tuku, we'll have modern and traditional, and we will have whakairo in here. and we want to do it the same way that we built this whare, that with our mokopuna, with our iramatu, with our whānui, putting their hands on it.
2: Ai marika ko te korowai o te aroha, kua puta I te whaiao ki te ao marama. Alicia Coulter, Te Kukupa.
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Hope you're all having a lovely day. 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And hope you all win this morning and have a great start to the week. 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That is a wrap for our money. 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Rasta love here on Tautoko.

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6: He tino taonga te reo rangatira. 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
7: Justin Tipp is kindly with us for a kōrero this morning, and Justin heads Te Runga o Ngai Tahu. Today we're discussing Ngai Tahu's Head Start proposal, which would replace 24 South Island councils with five larger councils based on major river catchments across Te Waipanui. Thanks for your time today, Te Rangatira. Justin, tēnā koe.
8: Morena, tēnā koe.
7: Kia ora. I was looking forward to a kōrero with you too about Molesworth Station. We might touch on that a little bit later. But for listeners hearing about the Head Start proposal, maybe for the first time, what problem is Ngai Tahu trying to solve by replacing the 24 councils with just five larger ones? Set us up for a kōrero, please, Justin.
8: Yeah, tēnā koe, Dale. Look, we weren't invited to submit our thinking or share ideas, but we just believe this conversation's too important to remain on the sidelines and be silent. We were really responding to the council's call for efficiencies and, you know, better bang for your buck, if you like, from regional territorial authorities. Given the scale of our takiwā and the amount of councils that we do have relationships with, we've got a pretty good idea of where some of these efficiencies can be gained, so we put forward our thinking.
7: Which I find intriguing. A key feature of the proposal is drawing council boundaries around river catchments rather than the existing district lines. Why do you believe that that model is better for managing infrastructure, water, natural hazards, etc.? What's the thinking here, please, Justin?
8: Look, we just think there's natural alignment there. Decisions made upstream in the mountains, they affect people living downstream near the coast. So it just makes sense that if you're making decisions, infrastructure, flooding, climate resilience, and everything relating to that, it just makes perfect sense to us to be doing that within a catchment framework rather than breaking up those decisions across one river network or networks. And so it makes sense. And another key part of the proposal, Dale, is that in addition to collapsing the 24-odd councils into five, is creating a shared services entity. And that could either be across the Takiwā or even South Island-wide. You know, there's a lot of IT and HR systems and all those back-office functions that we believe if you just have one streamlined office that or centre that delivers those services for everyone, there's got to be some wins there. And I think we've got some experience in that. We obviously run a centralised Te Runanga or Ngai Tahu office, but we have 18 regional runanga, and it works very well for us. And we're not saying that council should replicate what Ngai Tahu's doing, but we do have some lessons that we can share.
7: And I think it's worth putting through. It feels like a Māori way of looking at it as well, almost natural features determining boundaries rather than just a cartographer or a line being drawn, which is how our councils came to be. So what's been the feedback to this idea? How would you describe it, Justin?
8: Look, we've had a pretty warm response. We didn't blindside councils. You know, we've been meeting with the councils within our Takiwā for a long time. We began a lot of discussions through the Three Waters debacle and started collating a lot of data and evidence. So we've been talking with councils all the way through, and in fact, most of the councils in the south that submitted proposals referenced Ngāi Tahu values and our thinking as well. We were also clear with government and ministers that we would be sharing our thinking. And look, it was warmly received. Now, whether or not they take any of our ideas and use them, that's a different story. But it was heartening to hear the, you know, people were opening to our hearing our thinking. And I think what I've been most heartened by is probably your average middle New Zealand Joe Public commentary. Even the ones that aren't probably fans of Ngāi Tahu or fans of iwi, you know, hearing comments like, well, these blooming Māori shouldn't be putting up any ideas, but you've got to admit it's a good idea. So, I mean, that things are looking good. It's been positive.
7: Yeah, okay. So what needs to happen now? Because I do know that critics have already raised concerns about council amalgamation and the role of Ngāi Tahu in shaping local government reform. What do you say to people who are sceptical of the proposal? And why do you believe the vision's in the best interests, actually, of future generations of people who will live in Te Waipou Namu?
8: Look, what I absolutely refute, Dale, is that this is an attempt of co-governance by stealth. It's absolutely not. This is about us participating as treaty partners and, you know, understanding that when all of Te Waipou Namu do well, when all of our communities, including our Ngāi Tahu Māori communities, everyone does well, you know, a rising tide lifts all boats. So this is not about one community above another. We believe within our proposal we get a really good balance between urban and rural voice. And, you know, we've got a long track record. We're now nearly three decades post-settlement, and we've demystified what it means to be working with iwi. I think we've got a long track record here in the south of not locking people out or doing the wrong things. We contribute to this economy. We want to see Te Waipou Namu successful, and that's all we're doing is just contributing to that discussion.
7: Tēnā koe, Justin Tiba with us this morning in Hōma. Justin, some communities may worry that larger councils could mean losing local representation and local decision-making. How would your proposal ensure smaller towns and communities still have a strong voice?
8: Hey, look, that's something I feel really strongly about, Dale, and that's why part of our proposal is that we keep local mayors. So local communities still have that voice. They elect their local voice, and they become the voice on the larger unitary council. So we think it's really important to keep local voice, local knowledge, local solutions to answers, because at the flex roots, that's where people know what's going to work and what's not. So it's collapsing down to five councils, but local voice, rural voice, urban voice, absolutely imperative, and we believe the solution provides for that.
7: And as an example, the current situation with the 18 takiwā, how would you say the governance structures work for the collective whole, Justin?
8: Look, it works well. Look, we've had our growing pains like anyone, but look, as I said, three decades on, we have 18 Runanga representatives that sit at the larger Te Runanga o Ngāi Tahu table, and that ensures that regional voice is there. We make decisions in the collective interest of the tribe, but absolutely those regions are represented, and we believe that's a model that works, and it's something that councils could learn from.
7: Tēnā koe, Justin. Might we talk about reforms to the RMA for a moment? Because I know that Ngāi Tahu are wanting to move forward economically as well, but not compromising the well-being of our environment, te taiao, and our waterways and systems, etc. As you look at the reforms from central government on the RMA, bearing in mind that it was a vehicle that our people could have inputs against developments that went against our essence of kaitiakitanga, the RMA provided that vehicle. Now it's being tweaked beyond recognition in many ways. What concerns you most about the RMA and how we have to create an environment where we can move forward economically, but not at the expense of our environment?
8: Absolutely. Look, we're all about development. We're all about growth of the economy, but not at the expense of Te Ao, water and our people. And there can absolutely be a bit of balance struck. Our major concern with all the reform that's being rushed through is that for Ngāi Tahu, and indeed I believe many iwi that have settled, major components of our settlement was aligned with the mechanisms of the laws of the time, particularly conservation law, RMA and the likes. And we entered into what we believed was a full and final settlement. Now, when you go and arbitrarily remove the mechanisms or change those fundamental elements of what those settlements mean and what they bought into, you're compelling us, you're breaching treaty settlements and you're compelling the renegotiation of settlements. And I think the big myth out there is that iwi are wanting to re-litigate, and we're absolutely not. We've bought into full and final settlements, but what this government's doing and the speed in which they're doing it and not allowing for in-depth, detailed discussion that ensures we land this in a way that's going to be enduring. Because we're up for change, absolutely we are, but it's got to be done in a meaningful way that can endure. And when it speaks to the heart of settlements, that's a real challenge for us to resolve as a country.
7: We saw recently the purchase of a major logistical company in Cardinal by a combination of Māori money. I just wonder if you sense there's a big opportunity for us to invest in major infrastructure projects and big ticket items when we collaborate tribally. Any thoughts down that lane for a moment, Justin?
8: Look, absolutely. Look, infrastructure, we know there's a huge infrastructure deficit in this country. We know that the company, the country's not in a position to be funding all of that. And when we talk about things like asset recycling, they become really controversial. But I think there's a key part of that discussion that's missing, and that's iwi money and iwi ownership. If iwi are to play in that infrastructure space and take ownership or part ownership of some of these assets, it ensures that those profits stay in the country, they're being spent in this country on regional economical development, that they're being spent on people in New Zealand, rather than lining the pockets and coffers of those from offshore. So absolutely, iwi should be part of the infrastructure conversation in New Zealand moving forward.
7: Tēnā koe. And just finally, I was intrigued but also quite delighted that Ngāi Tahu now managing Molesworth Station, which is our country's largest farm. It's roughly 180,000 hectares of rugged high country wilderness. Why did you want to get involved here, and how satisfying is it that we'll have a Māori hand across its future?
8: Yeah, look, Rangitahi Molesworth is an incredibly important farm feature to Ngāi Tahu, but indeed the whole country. That station sits right on our northern boundary, so it's incredibly important to us from a whenua perspective, but also the chance to operate and run that farm and add value. I think it's something that we've been involved with a long time. We're high country farmers, we're dairy farmers, we're arable farmers. We run a pretty tight ship, and we believe we can really step up to the plate and deliver for Rangitahi Molesworth Station in the country.
7: Tēnā koe. Just finally, obviously, it's a election year and everyone's jockeying for position. As tangata whenua, we have endured hostile governments before, and this one seems one of the most hostile in recent memory towards Māori aspirations. But nevertheless, we're not going anywhere, Justin. How resilient do you think we need to be here? And despite the tos and fros, the ebb and flow of political situations, our people and our land remain. Thoughts on the forthcoming election, Justin?
8: Look, you're right. We will endure. Governments come and go, and some are a bit more hostile and tougher than others. I've taken a great deal of heart in seeing the uptake in Māori enrolments and moves to the Māori role, which I think is important. One thing, if I was to offer some word of encouragement to the political parties, it would be stop with the polarisation. You know, we don't have to be hard right or hard left, and we don't have to make every Māori kaupapa, you know, one of contention and one of being a political football. You know, it's just unnecessary, and it's tiring. And so, look, I'm looking to the election with some optimism and hope. But hey, look, it's what plays out on the day remains to be seen. But all I can hope for is that our people get out there, we mobilise, we vote in numbers, and make our voices heard.
7: Tēnā koe. Good catching up with you again, Justin. Thanks very much for those viewpoints on a number of different kaupapa. Māori ori, kia koe, Chief. Thank you.
8: Tēnā koe.
7: Tēnā koe. Justin Tipa from Tūrūrunga o Ngaitahu. A te Māori e te whānau, ko te ata me te tangata te take. Tania Tapsell is the mayor of Rotorua, and today we're talking about the situation in the Sulphur City as the council there grapples with staff wellbeing concerns and visitor accommodation levies, etc. But also the long-planned business park out near the airport has taken a significant step forward, so we might even start there. Thanks for your time, Tania. Tēnā koe.
9: Tēnā koe.
7: Kia ora. Ngā mihi nui ka koe, te tuhine. Thank you again for joining us. Let's start with the project out by the airport. What opportunities could it create for local jobs and economic development? How do you balance growth and concerns around environmental impacts? Many of our listeners perhaps unfamiliar with what's going on out towards Rotorua Airport. What's up there, Tohine?
9: Yeah, look, this is very exciting for us because when we look at Rotorua and all of the land and where we can develop and grow, the land around the Rotorua Airport is definitely one of those that we've identified, and we want to put better commercial and industrial offerings. What I will say, though, is it has a very interesting history, so we're really needing to work in partnership, because what most people don't realise, what I make sure I tell all of our council staff and as many people as possible, is that Rotorua Airport, that land was actually forcibly taken many years ago under the Public Works Act, and so we have Ngāti Uanaku Kōpako whānau and some previous landowners who were displaced from that, and of course that caused intergenerational hardship and hurt. And so when we look at these opportunities for what can we use this land for future, it's really important that we have them alongside us to honour those cultural connections and hopefully grow our economy together. So we're hoping that there can be great opportunities, but what we are looking at is converting that land into a business park. So very exciting, but it is right next to our beautiful Lake Rotorua Nui Kahumata Moemoe, Lake Rotorua. So we will be making sure definitely that there are no negative environmental impacts. And in fact, there's some pretty cool opportunities around clean energy that we're exploring too. So, yeah, the future's looking good for the Rotorua Airport.
7: Tēnā koe. What stage is this at then, Tania?
9: Well, we've done our exploratory phase. We've scoped it out. We know roughly how much it will cost, and we just need to start looking at getting it developed. But again, all things work in partnership. I've talked about the necessary iwi partnership, protecting the environment, but also we need New Zealand Transport Agency to come to the party and make some investment in that state highway, because, you know, it's like the chicken and egg situation. We don't want to get too congested if they don't invest in the roading first. So we've actually been having quite heated discussions with them to please hurry up and invest in that. So we hope that we get some support soon, because it will be in partnership with many different stakeholders.
7: Tēnā koe. Thank you, Tania. Can we talk about bed tax, please? You've said the conversation around a visitor accommodation levy, or bed tax as it's known, is not over. Why do you believe Rotorua needs this funding tool, and what would be the consequences if councils are left without an alternative way to fund tourism infrastructure, Tania?
9: Yeah, look, put it this way. Of all of the taxes and rates that you pay, 90% of that actually goes to central government. So local government, who aren't quite 10% of that, we were saying, look, let's be fairer, because we know that Rotorua, Queenstown, Auckland are tourism destinations. But it means, especially for places like Rotorua, with a population of 78,000, hosting up to 2 million visitors a year, it's a bit of an unfair burden on our locals to pay for infrastructure, marketing, events, to attract those many international visitors. So that's really the purpose, the why behind, why a bed tax matters. Now, either a bed tax or accommodation levy, it's so minimal. It's like 2%. So even if you're staying in a fancy hotel, like $300 a night, that's like $6, probably split between two people. So very minimal. So I've got to admit, it was pretty heartbreaking that we've put so much work and effort over many years. We were almost there, and then the government has decided to go with the no new taxes, which unfortunately did impact what was a user pays levy. So that's what I mean by the conversation's not over. We think they've really missed the ball on this one. We understand they're trying to manage affordability, but truth is, for those who can travel, and this is backed by international research, a very minimal charge doesn't prevent them, it's not a barrier, and actually all of that money will be reinvested, and we know, back into the places where it was collected. So that's why we think it's fair, that's why we think it makes sense, and that's why we hope the conversation is not over.
7: Tēnā koe, thanks Tania. Let's talk about the council amalgamations. I know that a recent council report highlighted some staff burnout, mental health pressures, increasing aggression from members of the public. Perhaps it's not associated with forced council amalgamations. That might be another issue, but perhaps an update from both might be appropriate. Starting with the council report highlighting staff burnout and mental health pressures. What's behind this, Tania?
9: Yeah, look, we really care about our people. We also really care about our staff. Every single one of them has chosen to work at council because they care about our community and they want to make it better. And so the findings of this report have actually come about because we've asked, because we've checked, you know, how are you going? I certainly know as mayor and elected members, we've been on the brunt of a lot more aggression from the public lately. And so we wanted to make sure that our staff wellbeing is also being looked after. And so I will say, though, I think this is not a Rotorua problem. I think if we actually ask the question across the country, we will be finding that. And, you know, whether it's our staff that are on the front line physically or answering the phones, it is a really hard time in our country. People are hurt, people are angry, people are feeling uncertain. But what is never okay is taking that hurt and anger out on somebody else who is trying to do their job. And so we have identified that, whether it's the psychosocial risk from that, workload management, people are just looking for a more holistic and well-being approach to work, and we are here for that. We are going to provide that. We've put a better plan and support in place to make sure that as we try to look after everyone else, we're also looking after our staff as we do that. And just regarding the council mergers, oh my gosh, when we did this report and we put in place a well-being plan and we thought to ourselves, definitely me, we sort of leaned over to each other and thought, geez, this would be really nice for us who feel burnt out, because those council mergers were something wicked, eh? We had 3 months to try to figure out who and where we should merge with and what that means for our community. So Rotorua has put in an application alongside Bay of Plenty, so we'll go from 7 councils down to potentially 3 unitaries. For Rotorua, though, we are in by ourselves because Tauranga and Western Bay are set to merge, and Whakatane, Kawero and Opotiki in the east are looking at merging to a unitary. So that's how we go from the 7 to the 3, because, of course, regional councils, the councillors will be gone by 2028. So there's a lot happening in councils, but back down to the point, we're making sure we're looking after ourselves so we can keep looking after everyone else.
7: There's been a nervousness that when we have these forced timeframes, we can get it wrong. And bearing in mind that we want to set the stage for generations that will follow, what would you say of this compressed timeframe, the pressure it's put councils on, and ultimately, do you believe that within that timeframe, we're coming up with the right choices and decisions, Tania?
9: We honestly don't know if we've got this right. We have simply done our best in the short time frames we've had in the limited resource. Because remember, these we weren't funded to do this. We weren't provided any additional resource. We just had our own staff and ourselves working really hard, as well as business as usual, to try to do these significant mergers. And as we were going through this, again, on reflection, I was thinking, man, you know, we had the major health reforms where DHBs went and then it became Health New Zealand. We had the major tertiary reforms, which are now being reversed already because that didn't work. So there's been significant change. And although it's been really hard for us, I couldn't help but think, man, who's next? You know, it just goes through various different industries and we do this bizarre cycle and loop where we think going national and across the country will be better, only to find it's not, and we reverse it back to local. So that is why myself and many others that are in local government have seen those changes, and our communities do prefer a buy local for local approach. So we are heavily centralised. We don't realise that in New Zealand. We're one of the most centralised countries. What that means is our government makes so many of our decisions. You go to other places and councils look after social issues as well. They determine their own destiny, even over in Australia where they have local councils, but then they also have state councils. So, you know, I think in a time of reform and change, we've got it wrong. This government's got it wrong in not delegating and empowering communities more so that the change actually goes the other way.
7: Well, as you've touched on too, it's felt like a demand from on high, and it's forced councils to scramble. As you say, you weren't funded to look at the best options available, and so hats off to your staff. No wonder some of them are feeling a bit burnt out or under pressure. I guess we shouldn't be surprised. And even more frustrating, I guess, Tania, is that it's unlikely to see its zenith anyway before the election. Where are we at? What are you expecting now that there's not too long till the House rises? Such an important issue, demanding that councils mobilise within 3 months, but it looks as though it's going to be a long way off before anything concrete comes of it. How does that sit with you?
9: Oh, yeah, that's a really good question, because it was really a sprint start to what's going to be a marathon, right? So in September, we expect to get the decision from Cabinet. So it's not even government. It's just the limited people that sit in Cabinet. And then the House rises on the 24th of September. So they will decide whether our proposal is approved or not for Rotorua, because we're going in by ourselves. We're really hoping it is, because the alternative means we will be merged into a wider region. There are a lot of smaller rural and provincial councils and communities that are really worried about that. So many of us are just waiting to hear whether we can stay our own or get merged. And then, actually, there is a number of months until March next year when a final proposal will be put forward. So whether or not we get the tick of approval from Cabinet in September, there is time then for community consultation and what is called detailed design, where we can actually have time to work out, will this even be better for our communities? Will the rates be more affordable? And that's what we want to know. But the challenge is, and this was the major risk, this was the biggest gamble we've ever made in a decision at council, because there was no off-ramp. We had 3 months to choose whether to go into that Head Start proposal, but as much as we asked, and then when we get time to look at it, if it's not better, can we please jump out? Actually, the answer was no. You're either in it or you're not. And if we weren't, then the decision was entirely up to the government post 2028. So it was very challenging for us, but again, would rather, in the words of the longest serving councillor in the country, Trevor Maxwell, we should determine our own destiny. And I think that's what managed to get us just over the line into choosing to go into Head Start and making the most of it.
7: Tēnā koe. And just finally, you might have heard the back end of a conversation with Ngāi Tahu Rūnanga Chair Justin Tipa. They've proposed 5 new boundaries, really aligning with river catchments as part of this discussion, and wondered what you might think about such a proposal in the South Island, utilising these geographical features as the basis for council work and amalgamation. He says it won't compromise smaller communities, but it does come a little out of left field, although there has been a suggestion in the North Island of a similar approach. Is it something Rotorua has considered or would be willing to, Tania?
9: He whakaro tino rangatira tērā. Nā tēnei, mene I ora te taiao, ka tai ngā tangata ki te ora. I think that's an absolutely fantastic idea because if the environment flourishes, then the people can flourish. And there's been a lot of focus on, you know, what that means from representation, because of course if you merge, then you just get the one mayor and one council over that boundary. But actually I think that they are in demonstrating their wisdom and their leadership and saying, but actually what about the environment? Because catchments are important. And even in Rotorua, what we were hoping to achieve through this change was not only merging on the catchments, but you'll notice the catchments actually often reflect iwi hapu boundaries. And so although it's been really challenging, we have tried to be optimistic with this and looked at it as a once-in-a-generation opportunity to change our district boundaries to meet iwi hapu boundaries. So for us, that's Te Aroa Waka Mai Maketu Ki Tongariro. And so we

0: I think they've got fantastic idea in Waitahu. It has been complex everywhere in the country where you do have not only council but also those iwi hapu boundaries and whether or not both agree. So finally, just the game changer for us in Rotorua was that we brought Te Aroha iwi chairs alongside us right from the start. As our councillors were learning about this, we had Te Aroha iwi chairs in the room sharing that info and knowledge. They asked, look, can we co-design this with you because it's so intergenerationally significant? We said, of course, thank you very much for the offer. And I think that's why we ended up in as best a position as we could be in Rotorua, because right from the start, we co-designed, we worked together, and we thought about it from a holistic approach.
1: Tēnā koe, as always, appreciate your time, thoughts and perspectives pertaining to the Sulphur City. It's always a pleasure to have recorded all with you, Tania. Thanks again. Ngā mihi nui kā koe, e te tuhine, mauri ora. You're 603 Urban Māori Radio, wā te onorau mātori te ierere, he taongo te iwi Māori. Ngā take Māori ake ko te atamiri tangata, te take. Well, Marama Davidson's Green Party co-leader, long-time advocate for health equity and speaking out on hospital staffing shortages, free dental care, culturally safe health care for our people and other communities. Thank you again for joining us. Marama, tēnā koe.
2: Morena ata Māori I Dale.
1: Kia ora, thank you. An old kui ended up in North Shore Hospital yesterday. She was treated in the corridors and the entire corridors were covered in beds. There's a state of emergency in the emergency department, it would seem, at North Shore District Hospital. Here we are, priding ourselves as being a modern society, yet third world status, I suppose, would be a fair description of some aspects of our health delivery. You're accusing the government of leaving critical health positions vacant, saying patients, including newborns and cancer patients, are paying the price. If the Greens are part of the next government in Marama, what immediate steps would you take to recruit and retain the healthcare workforce our country needs?
2: Firstly, working with healthcare expertise, with our healthcare workforce and unions to establish safe staffing levels. That's actually life and death, Dale. So it shouldn't need to be debated, but we need to be committing to safe staffing levels. And that includes making sure that our hospitals, particularly our frontline hospitals, have got the safe nursing and health practitioner staffing levels that they require. We should not in Aotearoa be treating anyone, let alone our kaumātua in the hallways of hospitals.
1: I absolutely agree. You said an interesting line there, which I'm not hearing enough politically, and that's working with unions. It feels that many parties see the unions as like opposition, the enemy, if you will. But you quite comfortably say that it's important that we are working with those who are supporting those at the coalface. Why do you think it is that so many parties vying for power have such a dismissive attitude towards unionism and the ideologies of unions?
2: Because they're anti-worker and because they're championing mega corporates and industry interests instead of the ordinary workforce. Dale, that's been evident since, I don't know, the 80s, 90s, when we had legislation that came in and deliberately trampled over the power of workforces and unions, because politicians who are here to serve corporate interests know that collective bargaining is not just what keeps our workers with more workforce rights, but also keeps our workforces safe and therefore, in the instance of health systems, our healthcare safe. That needs to be the number one priority here. Safety for our people and patients requires safety for the workforce, and that requires safe staffing levels.
1: And that's not what we are getting in our hospitals. We know that it's a difficult time of year with many people turning up with influenza A, B, etc., crowding out the corridors in the EDs right around the country. But even so, we're not a third world country. We pay plenty of tax. We deserve to get a decent healthcare system that in previous generations was the envy of the world. Now, the Greens, as we move from from overall healthcare to dental care.

0: You're arguing that the free universal dental care and the current system leaves many people unable to afford treatment. We'd have to attest to that. Why do you believe that dental care should be treated as an essential part of the public health system, and how do you think it should be funded, Marama?
1: Dental care is primary health care. We want to see primary health care, including dental care, but that means primary health care includes the GP services and primary care services, should be delivered fully free, including by Māori for Māori community clinics and community health care services. It's as simple as that, Dale. Health care is a public right, is how we keep our communities safe and well. That's the bottom line for us. And, of course, it needs to be funded by the super rich and the mega corporates paying their fair share of tax. Now, look, there's one kōrero from today that I want your listeners to leave with. It's this, that in Aotearoa, there absolutely is enough to ensure that everyone has rapid access to healthcare services, especially primary and prevention healthcare. Let no one lie to our people and our communities to say that we cannot afford this. We have to be really clear. There is enough wealth. We are a wealthy country, Dale, but the wealth is not shared inequitably, and therefore our communities miss out on the investment in public services, including health. That's what a priority would be for the Green Party.
0: And a consistent call, I might add, recent discussions around staying in health, cultural safety and cultural competency in healthcare have become politically contentious. We are seeing more people arriving from other shores to fuel our health workforce. And I'm not putting the blame at them, but more so they should be well aware of the cultural components and expectations that we as a nation have before they even apply for a job in New Zealand. Why do you believe cultural competency matters in practice, and what difference can it make to patient outcomes, particularly for our Māori people, our Pacifica people, and indeed New Zealanders in general? How important cultural competency?
1: Hey, let's just be really clear. This is just straight up professionalism. Simple as that. Ensuring culturally safe practices is straight up professionalism. That's all it is, Dale. Making sure that we can deliver health services in a way that keeps people safe in all areas, including culturally safe, should be the minimum of calling for professional standards, Dale. We know that we want to be aiming for cultural safety, Dale. For the first part, cultural safety is about ensuring that all health institutions and health practitioners actually analyse their own biases, perceptions, their own biases and perceptions of where they are coming from when they deliver healthcare. And I want to acknowledge that for the most part, our healthcare workers are going above and beyond in a system that has been repeatedly starved for decades of the proper funding, resource and authority for healthcare practitioners to just do the work. But we also know that when health systems are being starved of resource funding and are not being valued, the cultural safety of all patients, Dale, will suffer even more so. What is cultural safety? It can be as simple as ensuring that we respect people's names, that we are able to pronounce and value who people are, and that includes their names and who they represent. But it could also be a systemic tale where you have, for example, Māori women are more likely to be diagnosed with breast cancer, are more likely to die from breast cancer. And when the systems do not realise those inequities, fail to properly fund the community-led services, for example, the by Māori for Māori-led services that know how to deliver safe, culturally safe diagnosis services, culturally safe treatment services, then that means that the health system is actually unsafe. And it is pure professionalism and ethics, I would have thought, that a health system needs to deliver safe practice, and that includes cultural safety.
0: Tēnā koe, Marama Davidson with us today. You're a supporter of under-16s having a vote. are you a supporter of banning social media for under 16s, or do you think this is a patronising and paternalistic sort of heavy-handed approach from Wellington?
1: I also think it's ineffective and allows the platforms to continue to host harm on their platforms. It absolutely will not work, Dale. We all want to keep not just rangatahi, but everyone safe from platform harms, and we need to hold the platforms accountable for the harm that they are hosting. This instead moves to punish young people, prevents young people from accessing technology in a way that also has shown them to be connected to their peers, to their communities. So what it's saying is, oh, we'll allow the harm to continue, but we'll just stop one group of people from using it. That is just nonsensical. We need to establish regulations and actually make them pay their fair share of tax in the first place and ensure that they are no longer hosting the harmful content, because that harm doesn't just hurt young people. Everyone listening probably can think of at least one person who they know has been harmed in some way by social media platforms, and I bet it's not restricted to young people. So, Dale, the Greens have always supported research-based, evidence-based solutions, and this is not one.
0: Tēnā koe, we're going in a bit of a circle here, but going back to our health system, the Greens often, always actually, speak about honouring Te Tiriti o Waitangi. Where does the party stand on the treaty today, and what should its principles mean for the governance, funding and delivery of our country's health system?
1: I want to firstly pick up on something that I should have acknowledged before, which is just last week in Parliament, we've held the Prime Minister to account on both question days, oral question days, and have asked him to affirm that there are safe staffing levels in frontline hospitals. He wasn't able to answer that. He avoided asking my question when I asked, has a single nurse told him that there are safe staffing levels in frontline hospitals? He completely avoided answering that question, as he always does, and instead put up misinformation about how many more nurses there are since he came to government, when he knows full well that his government was only responsible for a minute fraction of those directly. So safe staffing levels is also one way to ensure cultural safety, and ensuring that we are upholding Te Tiriti through all of our systems, Dale, especially our health system, is a commitment that the Greens have long championed. It means that we need to address directly the inequities faced by Māori, because this government has removed the grounds of ethnicity in terms of service delivery, when the research is very, very clear that you pull away the socioeconomic circumstances and all other, I guess, social impacts around Māori health, that actually it is ethnicity that drives the inequities of service and care across the health system. So we commit to resolving those inequities, and that means working with Māori healthcare providers, Māori kaimahi, to support and resource the services required. But it also means that Te Tiriti must be centred in every part of the overall work to ensure that our healthcare system delivers safe healthcare for everyone.
0: Always a pleasure having a kōrero with you Monday mornings. Thank you for sharing time with us again, Marama D, and all the best with the week ahead.
1: Kia ora, Dale. Nā mihi. Tēnā koe.
0: Thanks very much for joining us. Well, as we arrived at work today, Rangi gave me the eye flick. Says, top of the table, top of the table. We go, and of course,
2: we are the pal.
0: It was going off again yesterday. We're going to play a song for young Jack Cleary as well. Just wind that into the background, please. It's an old Paul McCartney song. So wasn't it awesome to see his family make the trip
2: family.
0: Over?
2: That beautiful, was eh? So cool. Yeah, that was so cool.
0: I reckon so too.
2: See the proud Papa, eh? You know, when he was doing the big smile, you know, I think that was the first son, father son duo to chuck on the same jersey and run out on the field. So, yeah, well, especially for the Wires anyway. So that was it was an amazing experience, especially to watch.
0: Fantastic. Ivan Cleary, of course, you know, a super coach now. There's some talk. I'm not going to do it. There's a whole lot of sort of rumours swirling about where he's heading to. Have you got any oil there?
2: I wish I could say the Warriors.
0: Have you got any inside oil? Well, it can't be the Warriors because
2: we just re-signed Weeby. Yeah.
0: But good on him. He's a decent sort of a bloke.
2: Yeah.
0: I like his steady hand.
2: Might be going to one of those new clubs. Could be the Perth or the Chiefs. Who knows?
0: Well, the secured coaches, Mal Meninga in Perth.
2: That's right, yes. Mal in Perth, yeah.
0: Is it Willie somebody up with the Chiefs?
2: Oh,
0: anyways, it's going to be interesting. 46-32 yesterday, and Jet Cleary on his debut.
2: What a game.
0: Played a pretty solid game.
2: Yeah, I think so.
0: Papa would have been pleased. I think Nathan would have cleaned him out, though, if he's in the opposition team.
2: Oh, yeah, he would have loved playing against his brother right there, but no, yeah. It was a great game, I reckon, from him and Hansen. They both had a good game. Hansen's really steady, and, you know, let's Jet do a bit more than he normally does.
0: Well, this is Jet. Wind it out.

0: There you go. That from the album. What was it? Band on the Run, I think. After Paul McCartney broke up with the Beatles, he set up that
1: Paul
0: vehicle.
1: McCartney and the Wings.
0: Yeah, it was a big album, this one. Less than a minute away from the news. Norman Kirk died this day. Now, some of you with a bit of age about you will remember Big Norm. And they even wrote a song about him too called Big Norm. Big Norm. Leader of the Labour Party since 65, Prime Minister since late 72. Big Norm died suddenly at the age of 51. He was the fifth New Zealand Prime Minister to die in office. Also on this day, the 31st of August, the wreck of the Sophia Pate. It was a brig wrecked on the sandbar at the Kaipara Harbour, 1841, loss of 21 lives, and everyone's a bit nervous about the Kaipara Harbour entrance. The Arbitration Act became law this day, 1894, and the Industrial Conciliation and Arbitration Act made our country the first in the world to outlaw strikes and introduce compulsory arbitration. And in 1926, the Department of Scientific and Industrial Research, DSIR, was founded. Some of the issues of Kaupapa that coincide with today, 31st of August, which means tomorrow is the 1st of September, which means tomorrow is the official start of spring. JT, Dr. Jessica Gerbic, Maila Maniapoto, Ken Laban, all joining us in the next hour. Thank you for tuning in this Monday morning.
2: Kia ora te whānau, ko awa tēnei. I hope you're having a wicked day and keep it locked right here on Tautoko FM.

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3: 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Quick look at the weather for us here, and in Tamaki Makaurau today, cloudy periods with a few showers. Southwesterly is becoming strong this morning too, and a high of 17 degrees, 12 degrees overnight. Mainly fine, chance of a shower tomorrow and for Wednesday. High tides for today for the Waitemata Horoki Golf. High tide 20 past 9 this morning, and at Orihunga at half past midday. Well, Dr. Avril Bell is joining us after 9 o'clock as our guest on He Rere Hua. John Tamahere is also joining us this hour. Moana Maliapoto on Te Ao with Moana. She's always fun to talk with on a Monday morning. And of course, Ken Laban reflecting on the sporting weekend, and there's plenty to unpack there. We're joined to start us off this hour by Dr. Jessica Jessica Gerbeck. A warm welcome to you, Jessica, who's a clinical psychologist. And today we're discussing Māori Tau, which is a new journal that blends mātauranga Māori and psychology to help people understand, or our people understand, our Māori and strengthen our well-being. Thanks for joining us on the program, Jessica. Tēnā koe, ko deo, tēnā mihi ana kia koe.
4: Oh, morena.
3: Thanks, Jessica. Kei te pai, Jessica. Māori Tau. It's a lovely concept, lovely thought. Might you be kind enough to tell us about putting together a journal? What does that mean? What have you done that is interesting to our people listening in today, please, Jessica?
4: Morena. Well, I've used talk a lot to Māori in it, so Māori being your life essence. Your spark, the thing that makes you unique and alive, you know, it's within us, within others. And within the journal, it looks at the different 12 different states of Māori, our Māori, knowing that, you know, it can ebb and flow in energy depending who we're around, the people, the environments we're in. And as a journal, it sets out to just help people get more in tune with their Māori, what it's telling them, what's happening, what it needs to be able to look after your Māori, to keep it in a space of Māori order.
3: It's a big goal and a big kaupapa, but it's one that we warm to. The idea of finding sort of an inner balance makes a lot of sense. What form have you put this one together? Is it a book, concepts that you might consider? How did you frame the kōrero around Māori?
4: Yeah, so the first half of the Puka Puka talks and delves into those 12 states of Māori. I've also linked it in with Pa Mason Jury's model, Te Whare Tapuwha, just because I think it is such a foundational way to be looking at our haora and in relationship with ourselves. And so within that, I have a bit of an introduction, some personal stories, use of pūrākau, whakatauki, just to offer up my sort of learnings and whakaaro around how I see each state of Māori, knowing that it also might vary for different people. And then the second half of the book, Puka Puka itself, is a journal where people can tune in and start looking at the tohu of their Māori, you know, whether they want to do that alongside the maramataka, the rātaka, and it's broken it down again using Tā Mason Jury's model, Te Whare Tapuwha, so people can start to just see what's happening to their Māori across time, and how to nourish it. So if you're using or doing particular things, is this making my Māori feel stronger? Is it depleting it, nourishing it? And then I've also written some Māori Tau exercises and karakia exercises for people to be able to use, whether they want to awaken the Māori more or settle it or let things go.
3: It's interesting, sort of coincides with a hui that we spoke of last week in Tāmaki Makaurau, where Māori psychologists had met. There are over 100, I'm led to believe, and we were discussing there about the interweaving of mātauranga Māori into more traditional psychology endeavours and exploits. It's interesting that we're talking of this book soon after. And to be honest, sis, I didn't know there were 12 states of Māori. Where did you derive this sort of whakaaro from, Jessica?
4: Yeah, so I sort of delve into Māori a lot, looking at a lot of the way that different whakaaros come across from a lot of our tohunga in this area, whether that be Tā Mason Jury, Rose Pede, our own Māori clinical psychologists like Waikari Moana Waitoki, and different models look at Māori sometimes in lots of different states. Some of them use a few, some of them use a lot, and I've just really fleshed them out, just knowing that our people are really diverse, and so the mātauranga that lands for people is also diverse. And so some of these states people might join together, some of them people might flesh out, but all of these states I've heard others talk about, except Māori Kaha, that's one I've kind of created myself to reflect my own experiences of arorere tini, of ADHD, but the rest of them I've heard many other people talk to and reference them over the years. And this is just, I guess, a bit of a framework that I've put together and how I support people when I work with people, our rangatahi, our pākeke, that others have found relevant in making sense of their relationship with their Māori and how it ebbs and flows.
3: Well, it's always been available to us, but we seem to have lost touch a little by looking at a Māori checklist, if you will. Why do you think it is that this concept has been... It's always been there, but it's been somewhat pushed to the background by modern life, I guess, Jessica.
4: Yeah, I think often, you know, life asks us to be in a particular way, and that's a way that when we're achieving and performing and excelling at what we're doing. And so for some of these other states of Māori that we might enter into, sort of like Māori moi or Māori noho, people typically find it a bit harder to stop, to rest, to do what you need to do, because you feel like you're kind of letting yourself down or others down or being lazy. And then same for some elevated states, you know, often, you know, we're expected to just work hard and keep working, and don't make a lot of room for the ebbs and flows that are needed or the changes that are needed to sustain us. Otherwise, that's, you know, when we end up with stress and burnout or low mood or anxiety or in these spaces that sit really heavy on us. But my hope is that if people can tune into their Māori more and be a bit more compassionate around, you know, some of these states that we change and ebb and flow out of, that we won't be so harsh on ourselves, and that we'll rest when we need to rest, and we'll look after ourselves and our whānau in the ways that we actually need to, rather than pushing ourselves too hard.
3: Tēnā koe. I sign an awful lot of my stuff with Māori Ora, just because I love the concept, but I am mindful as well, Jessica, that some people aren't familiar with the term Māori, but I guess in a way I'm asking them to delve into it and understand a little more. I mean, most people are familiar with the term Māori, but less with the term Māori. And, you know, it's such a wonderful concept that people deserve to know a little more about it. So if you sign or say Māori Ora, I'm hoping that, you know, they might Google Māori and think, oh, yeah, okay, I can see where he's coming from and why he'd say that. Yeah. To me, but it's a kaupapa we should all be using more regularly, ne?
4: Oh, absolutely. I think, you know, a lot of us are great at kind of not necessarily tuning into what we actually need or looking after ourselves in the ways that we actually need. But I think often when I sit with people and bring up Māori, they're like, oh, I'm not too sure about that. But when we start looking into a lot of our tikanga practices, you know, the hongi, using kupu like Māori Ora, people start to register. They're like, oh, wait, I do know what it is, or this does click for me. They just haven't kind of put two and two together necessarily. But people start to recognise, actually, this already shows up in a lot of our lives. It's just we haven't registered it or got the kupu or given it the time and the intention that it really, really deserves. But the more we can look after our Māori, just the more of a well state we can all be in.
3: Have there been many books about it?
4: I haven't seen too many books. I've seen people talk about Māori in sort of in sections of Puka Puka. You know, Rose Petty's talked about it, Mason Jury's talked about it. I've seen Hereni Mokomi talk about it, but I haven't come across a book that is just on Māori itself or fleshes out all the Māori states as much as this one does. If someone does have one, I'd love for them to send it my way, because I'm absolutely obsessed with Māori. I think it's such a beautiful concept. But I guess the hope with this is to just offer a bit of a framework, a bit of a way for people to start being curious about it and exploring and thinking about it for themselves more than anything. I don't think this necessarily has answers to absolutely everything, but it's a way for people to be curious about their own Māori and how they would make sense of it with the maturanga they have and their own lived experiences.
3: It's quite uniting in the sense that rivers have a Māori, rako have a Māori. All living things have a Māori, and of course even down to rocks, where I guess some people see them as innate, but in actual fact when heated we know they change forms, so they too have a Māori. It's a very rich concept that sadly we don't tap into as much as we could. It seems you use it in your everyday work. How does it marry up with Western psychology? And how have you seen this approach help people improve their overall hauora?
4: Yeah, I think that you're so right. Māori sits outside of people. It sits across all te tai au. I think our people really resonate with it. And when they recognise their own Māori and can recognise Māori outside of themselves, they can start to sort of build a stronger relationship and sort of explore hauora practices and wellbeing practices that uses mātauranga Māori, that uses these concepts like Māori and wairua as part of their own healing journeys. You know, I think about how powerful Pounamu is and the Māori of Pounamu. And, you know, often we might wear Pounamu because, you know, it looks beautiful, but there's also a healing element to that, you know, whether you're using it to protect yourself or, you know, using it to give yourself some resilience or some kaha for the day. You know, it's all about the relationship within that. I often talk to people about how we have all these beautiful practices, you know, using Pounamu, having a Pounamu to hold in your pocket to wear when you go somewhere tough, or if you need to release something, you know, that's feeling taumaha, is putting it into your Pounamu. But then in the same way, you've got to care for that Pounamu. So using things like karakia to then look after the yourself, but look after that Pounamu as well. So that doesn't get māuiui, and you can protect the Modi of that. And I think when we start using concepts of Modi and the practices alongside that, they become their own haora practices that help keep us well, and then keep the things that also support us well at the same time. And I often will interweave a lot of these haora Modi practices into the mahi that I do, thinking about ways that we are grounding, caring for our wairua, caring for our Modi, caring for our relationships, and drawing on te taia. You know, the same way we can go stand outside with Papa Tuanuku and draw on her Modi and her kaha to hold us strong, or hold us during hard times or times when we're celebrating. And we have all this access to these beautiful things around us that we can use to care for ourselves and nourish ourselves.
3: A beautiful concept. I'm pleased that you've put pen to paper here, in the hope that more people can understand what is at our grasp. It's right here for us to utilise. And even your references to the power of the Pounamu resonate with me. Congratulations on what's behind the Puka Puka. Who published it? Where's it available?
4: So it was published by Harper and Collins, and it is out tomorrow. So it will be available at places like Book Hero, Paper Plus, The Nile, and a few other places that will be stocking this Puka Puka. But if people check out my social media, Pukenga Psychology, I will have a list of stockists up there where people can check it out and grab a copy as of tomorrow.
3: Thanks, Jessica. How many pages?
4: Oh, I don't even know exactly. There's 200 and something pages. Mm-hmm. 207 pages. 208.
3: Well, it's going to be an interesting read. Looking forward to doing just that. And thanks again for putting together a book of this type. Like I say, it's there for us to utilise as a people. It's an age-old kaupapa, recognising our Modi and the Modi within, a place of quietness and reflection, and a chance to sort of reset in this increasingly vibrant and sometimes manic world. Sometimes we need to just pause and reflect on these taonga passed down to us over time. Wonderful to have recorded all with you, Jessica, as well. I look forward to reading the book myself. Ngā mihi nui ka koe, tuahine, tēnā koe. Thank you.
4: Tēnā koe, e mihi ana.
3: Kia ora, e mihi ana. That's Dr. Jessica Gerbeck, no Ngāti Pūkenga, Ngāti Pikia. You're at 6:03. John Tamahere with us. Hey, John, tēnā koe.
5: Kia ora.
3: Hi, John. Can we talk tax for a moment, please, mate, because it's become a very important issue, and you know, different parties are throwing up different ideas. You're a commercial lawyer, so you've over time understood tax. Most of our people don't really. I know that's a sweeping generalisation, but I could sort of include myself here. And so when parties furnish tax policies, John, sometimes it sort of goes over the top of my head. Could you break down the Māori Party approach here? And I guess what's important, bearing in mind how the cards might fall November 7, you know, could Labor, perhaps the Greens, Te Pāti Māori, this left bloc, make their tax plans work together? But I guess we should understand the Māori Party approach to tax and how that would sit, obviously, independently, but also collectively, if that's how the cards fall. Can you break down the Māori Party tax approach?
5: Yeah, look, tax is like a fulcrum. It's an essential tool in all economies. It heralds in conducts and behaviours that you're wanting to inspire, and it has sticks and carrots, and I'm trying to break it down because what happens, Dale, like all things, they use new fandangled language, and you hear terms experts say, economists say, you know, so they try and dumb the masses down, and your eyes glaze over when you hear all sorts of things around tax. And that's the last thing we should do, because tax is about what you earn and what you take home in your pocket. and a tax is about what a government takes away from you and redistributes. Now, what this government's done the day it was elected was borrowed billions of dollars or more money to pay the top end of town tax breaks. Those tax breaks did not stimulate the economy. They went into significant investment programs, predominantly offshore. It achieved nothing for Aotearoa, New Zealand. What the Pāti Māori is saying is that if I'm taxed at 33 cents in the dollar as a wage and salary earner, and that's the benchmark for most wage and salary earners, all people should equally pay that. What you have is around, it varies on whose numbers you're counting. It can be anything from 150 to 350 people who earn millions of dollars but pay 9 cents in the dollar. Not 33 cents, 9 cents in the dollar. That's patently unfair. And in fact, it is legalised corruption that's been built in where 2% of the country controls over 50% of its wealth, but hides that wealth in all sorts of structures that are not presently hunted down and taxed. And so the little guy, the wage and salary earner, the tax pays the tax, can't hide. He's got no hide. You add GST to that, it's a regressive tax. You can't hide from that when you're a wage and salary earner. You add the excise tax, 33 cents a litre on the petrol. You can't hide from that. Rich people do. Okay? So all we're saying is it's about time that the rich people were stopped from using a system that's legalised their corruption and their conduct. And that we all should pay equally no less than 33 cents in the dollar. And if you're earning over $250,000, well, then you go up and you pay more and more. And so if you're earning over $500,000, it's 48 cents in the dollar. And this is all well calibrated. And our tax policy from tax experts has been agreed with in regard to the way in which it will work. Now, it's about stimulating the economy. And so when our people get tax breaks, it immediately goes into the economic churn. It doesn't go offshore to foreign investments. And what we've got to do is look after New Zealand Aotearoa's interests and not be beguiled by the thought that just because you're rich, famous, you can't get away with rotting the system anymore.
3: Yeah, well, tēnā koe,
5: by buying politicians.
3: Look, everyone's throwing in their approaches to tax. How would this approach marry up to the Labour Party approach and the Greens? They seem a natural left-centre block if it comes to fruition there, John. And, could aspects of what Te Pāti Māori are putting forward as a tax policy be incorporated into a collective approach here? What are you reading into their stance?
5: No, well, Labour may as well be National Light. Okay, it said it's going to raise a capital gains tax on the sale of property, but it said that it's only going to raise enough to cover three free visits to the GP. That's a pointless exercise with respect. Okay, if you're gonna go to capital gains tax, you earn enough money to actually start to build more hospitals, to actually start to buy and teach and produce more nurses and so on and so forth. Three free visits doesn't address where are the doctors coming from, where are the nurses coming from. What happens when that doesn't work and they've got to go to a hospital? Where are the hospitals that are under deep stress? So Labor's tax policy is National Light. Green's tax policy is now starting to head in the right direction, but what we've done is said the first $30,000 of income must be tax-free. The Greens say only $10,000. Now, that's unacceptable for two reasons. Firstly, all superannuitants earn under $30,000. Okay, virtually every beneficiary gets taxed 10.5 cents in the dollar, so does every super annuitant on top of that. You with me? Just can't, you can't punish the poor more and more. You have to give them some break, some tax break under $30,000. Here's the amazing fact. Over 3.5 million Kiwis earn under $65,000 gross per annum. So what we're saying is that half that is tax-free, and then you start to graduate tax and start to pay tax, because you've got to give relief at the bottom end of town. Otherwise, you just keep building more health facilities because of their poor health, more prisons, because a lot of our people in prison are there for crimes against property, not against crimes against individuals. Yeah. It's crimes of poverty. Yeah. So you've got to change this thing. Look, the market's broken. There's a market, competitive market in this country.
3: Tēnā koe, John Tamahere with us today. A couple of things too, please, mate. Under 16 social media ban.
5: Oh, well, I think, like all things, when the internet came in 92, there was no conversation about the social impact that they would have. There were no belts and braces put in place around that. And then as soon as AI comes into the equation, all hell starts to break loose. And so when people, their friends are now some AI bot, as opposed to a person that their mum and dad and friends can know, you know, and the scanning that's going on with all these young people is just huge. To suggest that people under 16 are fully able to know who's scanning them, who's grooming them, what's right, what's wrong, and being taught totally to oppose when you walk out of your bedroom into your lounge to oppose your parents in the bedroom, in the lounge room, it's just unacceptable. So it's about time we started putting belts and braces around it. Now, the UK has, Australia has, and I agree with it. Now, once you turn 16, Te Pāti Māori says, you're now old enough to vote, you're now old enough to do what you think you like. You're old enough to consent to sexual relations. So that is a very, very important threshold, that 16-year-old floor, for the want of a better way to put it.
3: Tēnā koe. Interesting. As we count down to the election, it seems that Te Pāti Māori really is the only party that's promoting the treaty, not as some long-term plan, but, for here and for right now, this should be of concern to everybody as we cast our votes.
5: Oh, look, a major announcement's been made by Te Pāti Māori in the Parliament this week on that. Look, the Parliament receives its status and its legitimacy by way of the treaty. The country was not founded under law by discovery. It wasn't taken by conquest. It was taken by consent. What is that consent? The consent is in the Articles of the Treaty of Waitangi that our ancestors signed up to. Article 2, we retained exclusive rangatiratanga over all our lands, estates, taonga, etc. Okay, now, then we consented. Of course, we consented to the kawanatanga over their people. Okay, and then Article 3 said we've got to be treated equally. We are not, and never have been. So the constitution of this country is based on its legitimacy through the signing of the Treaty of Waitangi, but its adherence to the constitutional framework has never occurred. And so we have to change that, and you'll be hearing more about that this week from the leadership of Te Pāti Māori in Parliament.
3: Tēnā koe, just finally and briefly too, mate. You're continuing on the strategy of the candidate vote in all seven Māori seats, but the party vote, free to go elsewhere. I mean, it's an interesting strategy which some commentators are struggling to get their heads around, but it is crediting our people with the nous that you believe we all carry, and that we can utilise this voting system MMP as well to oust what is described as a hostile coalition government. Sticking by your guns here?
5: Well, look, you've got to face each election in regard to the environmental play out and the landscape play out, over which often you never have a say in creating. Okay, so this regime that has trampled us into the ground from the day it was elected has to go. So how do we best do that? We sacrifice our party vote to make sure they go, and we ensure that our candidate vote across all seven seats comes in for Te Pāti Māori, in the knowledge that on all numbers, Te Pāti Māori is needed, and if it's going to be needed, it may as well be needed on a known seven seats. Now, next election, 29, it might be that we go for two ticks. But what is our goal? Our goal is one, to get rid of one of the worst regimes since the arrival of Cook. That's priority number one. Number two, bring more Māori into Parliament. Number three, make sure that Te Pāti Māori is there because it's unapologetic. You don't see any man standing by a Māori candidate standing over them who's not a Māori, like you do in Labour and like you do in the Greens. You've got to have a total rangatiratanga party that represents, without any looking over the shoulder to any other non-Māori to say, is this okay, Chris? Is this okay, Chloe? We've got to start to say, no, we account to ourselves. We will vote for ourselves. We will use our vote to get rid of this government in a clever way this election, and we'll reserve our rights in 2029.
3: Tēnā koe, interesting kōrero. Thanks very much for sharing Monday mornings with us. John Tamahere, regular kai kōrero Monday mornings on Wāte. Thank you, John. You're at 603 Urban Māori Radio, 839, and we're joined by Moana Manipoto to get a heads up on Tell with Moana tonight at 8 o'clock on Whakaata Māori. Hey, Moana, tēnā koe.
6: How are you going? How are you going? It's springtime tomorrow. We should be bouncing around like the little lambs in our paddocks next
3: week. Tēnā koe. I take your point too, and the daffs are out. What was Muldoon's famous line? I think Thea, was that his wife's name or something?
6: She says,
3: Rob, the daffodils are out. He says, deregister them.
6: Gosh, he seems like quite a nice bloke now when I look back.
3: What, when you think back on Muldoon? Oh, gee. Yeah. Well, you know, I mean, the older we get, the more cycles we've seen with politics. Same one, and nothing should surprise, really.
6: Yeah, no, well, you think about Norman Kirk. I mean, gosh, he died young in office.
3: Anniversary of his death today, actually.
6: Is that right?
3: Yes, he died this day in 1974.
6: 74, yep. Wow. Yep. Yeah, so that was a total different era back then, wasn't it?
3: Certainly was. What's happening on the program tonight? I spoke with Shane too. I see Shane's gone from Whakaata Māori, but staying in the broadcasting scene. He's there till the end of the year. Had a yarn with him last week. What's on Tell with Moana tonight, sis?
6: Tonight we have a panel that's totally into deal. It's, oh my God, the real speakers are just so neat. So Kiriama is hosting that, and it is they're talking about politics, why so many young people are still disengaged from registering, but also thoughts around Tania Waikato's strategy, because some would say a rather racy one. Certainly got me looking. I'm thinking, what the heck's going on here? So, you know, what did our panellists think about that? So we have Stacey Morrison, Blake Ihimaira, Derek Fox, Ngāri Mu Parata, and Nayanga Tapiata, hosted by Kiriama. So that's one thing. And their reel is just out the gate. It's just so stunning. I just sat there going, wow. Sitting next to Rani Eda Harrison and going, what's that word? He'd say, that's the Māori word for Olympic. I'm like, wow, someone's thought of a Māori word for Olympic. How awesome. So that's one thing. And then the second thing is that my son interviewed a former All Black who is now standing for Parliament. His name is Tane Randall. He's standing for New Zealand First, and he seems like such a lovely guy, honestly. I haven't watched the whole interview, so looking forward to that. And I know my son did ask him, how do you think you can handle the pressure of politics if you get in? He said, I've been a captain when we've lost. That's horrible.
3: Well, so there we go. Well, if that's the tools for trade, when you get... Yeah, I was a bit surprised when Tane decided to put his hat in the ring, but of course... Maybe more surprised that he decided that Winston was his man. He could go well. He's the standing in Tiki Tiki, is he not, Moana?
6: No. Tuki Tuki.
3: Oh, Tuki Tuki. Tiki Tiki is a different place. Tuki down
6: there. He seems like a lovely guy, eh? Do you know him?
3: Not really. Has he got a brain?
6: Yeah, no.
3: We know he's a good footballer.
6: I mean, I just saw her bits of the interview, and he just seems like a lovely guy. And. He's got his kaupapa. It was surprising it's New Zealand First, but, you know, each to their own. So there you go. Interesting to see how he goes. He's certainly high profile. Sometimes people vote for those that they recognise, eh? So all on.
3: It is all on. Interesting, too. Back to the panel, which obviously is a powerhouse panel. What are some of the partai that

0: one of the panelists was not convinced and said that that just didn't seem to be the go, and they work with lots of young people who are having some quite vibrant discussions around that. There's some that are vehemently opposed to that kind of strategy, and others that are like, nah, let's go, we want people registered. There was talk of young people just feeling like the system is just too stink and irrelevant, that it doesn't work for them, that they're not going to be heard, that all the parties are driving them nuts. Nayanga Tapiata, who works at Waikato University, is shortly to go off and do his Rhodes Scholar over in Oxford, was saying there is among some young people a sense of despair about how the system works. I guess that's the same for any generation, but there's also a whole bunch that are feeling pretty amped and organised. So, yes, yeah, it's interesting to get those kinds of diverse views out there. No surprises, I guess.
1: Tēnā koe. Did Hiku make it to South Africa?
0: He did make it to South Africa. Funny, I haven't heard him since that second match.
1: Okay.
0: There, but you know, yeah, I've been seeing photographs of him. The next person that's meant to be interviewing me this morning is apparently over there, Mr. Matai Smith from Tūranga FM.
1: I see. All the boys have gone over there. Now, listen, this looks a bit strange to me. Now, the star of the show was, it reads Te Ao with Moana, not Te Ao with Hikurangi. So what's he doing in South Africa when you should be there?
0: Oh, my goodness. Well, you know, I'm not a rugby person, you know me. But he did say that it was just, that first match was really exciting. He's been up there before, and he's, you know, he does things like sort of spend the day hanging out with a queer whose father was a whip in the ANC and just talking with her. Not for our show or anything, but just to sort of get insights into how people think. And then at night he's kind of, you know, singing up large with members of 660 who are on tour. And it's a bit of a rock and roll thing, right? Trying to zone out so that I don't get all jelly while I'm working hard down here, eh?
1: I reckon.
0: Yeah.
1: Oh, good on you, Hickey.
0: Well, It's who
1: you know. And he is the producer. And ultimately, you know, Mum's the presenter. But good on him. He's up with, a few Mormonistic sort of characters in Bailey Mackie, Matai Smith, Scotty Morrison, and now Hikurangi Jackson as well. Yeah. We'll look out for some pictures of them dancing on tabletops.
0: And meanwhile, I have to see and interview, you know, David Seymour and chug along to the next one. So, yes, I'm I'm recovering from that week. I'm thinking, that's it. Springtime tomorrow. Let's go. Here we go.
1: Enjoy. Smell the roses, etc. Lovely catching up with you. Thanks, Moana. All the best.
0: Okay, then. See ya.
1: Interesting show tonight. The panel there with all of our heavy hitters utilising our Lao Talking Politics, hosted by Kiriama Wright, and, of course, Tane Randall in his interview with Hiku Jackson, Hikurangi, or Kimi Ora as well. I've known that little fella. Well, I've known him since he was a little guy, just as Willie has known all of our kids too as they've grown up. So great to have you with us today. Kia ora rā tātou, koutou katoa. Ken Laban? Oh, how cool. We've got Ken. I wasn't quite sure. He's a very busy man. Thank you for joining us today, Ken. Tēnā koe.
2: Kia ora, good to be with you, bro.
1: I see the Labour Party Māori launched in Wainui and Mata over the weekend as well, Ken.
2: They did. Sorry, I missed that. I was on NPC duty.
1: Tēnā koe. But it's nice that they chose Wainui and Mata for good reason. And, of course, your whānau have had quite an association. I mean, you're the mayor and somewhat independent, but Winnie certainly flew the red flag when she was in central politics, didn't she?
2: She did. And my parents were on the foundation committee, along with the Puketipus and the Olsons as well, back in the early days when the marae was established. And as you know, I'm tied up with Ngāhoe Whā Wainui and Mata Marae, the rugby league program, and have done. She is the Star Olsen is the chair of both the marae and Ngāhoe Whā. So yes, we have strong links. And my own mayoral launch was done at the marae as well. So lots of connections there, Braze, you know, with the tangis and the pōhiris over the years. You know, it's our second home.

0: Tēnā koe. Thank you. Ken Laban is with us, sports commentator and, as you know, mayor of Lower Hutt as well. A big weekend of sport, but I guess there were two standouts. One was at Te Pau Rarotonga, Mount Smart, and the other, of course, over in Cape Town. We might start there, and while the final score reads 33-26, there was some skillful play, and the All Black tries looked pretty good from my read, and of course in the end it was Colby's boot that ultimately undid our lot. What stands out for you most? Give us your sort of overview and takeaways from the second test lost.
1: Yeah, well, a couple of obvious ones, Dale. The All Blacks outscored them 4-3, so offensively they're okay, and defensively they were very good. Those penalties, and having a kicker in hot form as Colby was on the weekend, in the end cost them. I think from a series point of view, I think 1-1 going into a third game, it will mean that even after the third test, the winner won't be determined. The winner might have an advantage, but because we're going to go to a fourth, is it going to be 3-1? Is it going to be 2-1 in a draw? So I think from a compelling point of view, from an interest point of view, there's going to be the eyes of the world next week, and they're back at Ellis Park in Johannesburg. So I think it's set up for a thrilling tour. The All Blacks were always going to be hard to beat in those in the earlier games, and that proved to be true. And after two tests, the two best teams in the world, are at 1-1. But some very, very, it's very good performances from both teams. Some great signs and examples of leadership from both sides. Seeing Sia Khaleesi come back into the Springbok team and what a difference he makes and lifts the side. So overall, it's been a thrilling few weeks for the South African tour, and really, really looking forward to this third test coming up in a week's time.
0: Yeah, first loss for Rennie, but he's handling himself pretty well. Perhaps in a more down-home celebration, and we'll talk of the Clearys, which was a beautiful sight, seeing a mum, dad and brothers and sisters there supporting a young fella on debut. But we can't help but look at the success for the Tunny Fire against Tasman over the weekend. Haven't seen so many people, at a Tunny Fire game in many a year. Kenny, what stands out most about their efforts over the last couple of weeks?
1: Yeah, well, isn't it fantastic how sports so often we can use to celebrate history and tradition? And how fantastic they have the 1976 they would have been North Auckland then, I think, in the ground as well, to see the 2026 team with the shield run out onto, the spiritual home at Aukara Park, obviously, Aukara Park, Northland Stadium or Seminoff Stadium as it is today. All of that history, all of that tradition, the same feeling that those boys expressed when they were young men 50 years ago, been replicated by the contemporary team of this year, 2026, with the Ranfurly Shield in the house against a formidable opponent and a defence. And did I see 20,000 at one stage during the week? There were 10,000 tickets pre-sold. So the money and revenue for the Northland Rugby Union generated out of that game, and if all of the Shield games are going to be supported as well, is that one that's going to be a windfall for them financially, so that has impacts on their clubs and on their juniors, and obviously on the elite team in terms of their ability to be able to retain and recruit players to make them a serious threat in the NPC as well. The charm and the romance. Don't they say in sport that there's no room for romance and there's no room for sentiment, and then there are those in sport who absolutely believe that if you take romance and take sentiment away from sport, nobody would care. And I think that what we've seen with the with Northland from the moment they touched down at Whangarei Airport, stepped off the plane with the shield and were met with that rousing haka, and I've seen the community and school visits on social media throughout the week, and it all led to a wonderful crowd, a wonderful defence, and a tremendous performance individually from the players, and just, you know, that whole aura. And, you know, not dissimilar, you know, to the Cleary Whānau going through that thing with Jet. You know, these are the things, these are the moments that we hold precious. You know, Eric Rush is a legendary global figure in rugby, and is Whanaunga involved with the Northland team. You know, the memories that we have of the famous families in the past that have been associated with North Auckland, all of those conversations are had again. You know, the famous going gone expression, and obviously the reverence of which the whānau is held on. All of those things are very, very special in terms of the history and tradition of not only of sport, but in our communities.
0: Very magic, indeed. They'll be defending the Log of Wood, I guess, against Waikato in a fortnight or something. Is that how it reads for you? Orangi's just having a look at us in a fortnight's time. But very special, as you mentioned. You've been calling a lot of NPC. You know, we've got Super Rugby, yes. We've got international rugby as well. But, you know, the down-home nature of the NPC is, it's got its own draw, hasn't it? And I guess that's because, in the end, it just gives provincial New Zealand a chance to puff their chests out and, you know, be a sad day if the NPC found itself under threat. What do you like most about that competition, Ken?
1: Some of those teams, Dale, have been around since the 1800s, some of those provinces, and many of them still play in the same jerseys today that they played, same colours, same format, generations of players. And, you know, I refer to Eric Rush and his boys, Nathan Cleary and his sons. Right across the NPC, there are sons, grandsons and great-grandsons of players, of provinces that have worn those jerseys over 100 years ago in competition that have, these provinces that have been members of the New Zealand Rugby Union. And those ties and those connections, they never go away. And one of the things that we celebrate regularly, they have club days and Old Timers Day, as you know, Dale, when you do these NPC games and those images and those personalities and those defining moments in the history of those provinces, the whakapapa is, and the ancestry, all of that is celebrated through through sport. And for some, you know, te whānau who have essentially nothing to do with the game or nothing to do with the sport at all, but because they have a family connection in it from, you know, one, two, three, four generations earlier, they still come and they still connect it. They played for Wellington and Counties, played for the Jonah Lomwood Trophy on the weekend. Jonah's boys, I don't think either of them play play rugby. I think they're tennis players, both of them. You know, and Nadine never had an association with the game, his widow, other than being married to Jonah. But, you know, they keep his memory alive, and his contribution alive, and his legacy remains relevant when all these years after he played and after he sadly passed away, we still celebrate. We still celebrate and recognise who he was and what he contributed. That's the great thing about the NPC. Super Rugby, by comparison, is only 30 years old. You know, the NRL has been around since 1908. You know, so these games that are steeped in history and steeped in tradition and steeped in community and, of course, in families, those are the bits that make it special. That's why the NPC stands apart from Super Rugby. Super Rugby doesn't have a Ranfurly Shield. The Northland don't play in Super Rugby. And in fact, the Blues, I don't think, have ever had 20,000 turn up at Seminole Stadium in Whangarei to watch them play. But, you know, that 1976 team was remembered, was honoured, and they shared the field with the 2026 team on the weekend. Those are the things that can be achieved and can be done. And the NPC, as we all know, is the vehicle to achieve that.
0: Yeah, it's been wonderful. Congratulations to the Taniwha and wishing them well. Beautiful images from Mount Smart Stadium as we bid Ken farewell. Wonderful to see Ivan and the whole whānau there supporting young Jack Cleary. And, of course, perhaps more importantly, a 14-point win put us top of the table as we go into the last round. It's been a heady season, but there's still a ways to go to get the top gong, and that's what many are hoping for. And I'm in that bunch as well. Thanks, Ken, for joining us on the program. Always neat to talk with you, mate. Tēnā koe.
1: Kia ora, mate.
0: Kia ora, thank you. Ken Laban wrapping us up today. Thanks so much for joining in, and to our lovely guests who share aspects of their lives, their thoughts, their hopes with us on a regular basis. Thank you to Tania Tapsall, the Rotorua Mayor. Plenty to unpack there. Interesting kōrero early on with Justin Tepa from Te Rūnanga o Ngai Tahu. Thanks to Dr. Jessica Gerbic, her book out Māori Tau is being released. Pōpō, there might be something in there that can help you on life's journeys. Thanks to our politicos, Marama Davidson, John Tamahere, the president of Te Pāti Māori. Moana Maniapoto, a regular Monday morning kai kōrero. And of course, Ken Laban. Our program is produced, as you know, by Hineani. I always like to pay tribute to our tuhine, and engineered by Te Rangi Tāwai Reedy from me, Dale, and our team for Atatū. Wishing you well for the day ahead. And
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